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0: 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Remember this?
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3: 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I couldn't brush my teeth. Remember, I had to move my head. I couldn't move my arms.
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27: If you're someone who isn't super active, just thinking about the amount of exercise you're supposed to get every week can feel daunting. 75 minutes of vigorous exercise, 150 minutes of moderate intensity exercise. It's a lot. But I have some good news for you in the form of a recent study out of Norway. Researchers found that for most sedentary people, getting just 5 more minutes of meaningful movement a day had a statistically significant impact on their expected lifespan. So did reducing the amount of time they sat every day by just 30 minutes. That's not to say that this bare minimum is what you should aspire to, but I think it's a good reminder that doing something is always better than doing nothing. The point is, just get started. Work just a little bit more movement into your daily routine, and don't even think of it as exercise. I'm Dr. Sanjay Gupta, helping you live a better life.
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1: Lizzo says the social media algorithm is killing the music industry. 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So far, the working title is Secrets, Lies, Texas Wives.
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1: In the future, Vin Diesel will say that the Fast and Furious TV show is in the works currently. 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But you get the point.
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0: Hey, it's Joey and Heather. 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

0: Hey, it's Rula from Weekends with Rula. All right. A third of Americans are not getting enough of this. What are we not getting enough of? 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

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Start your day feeling good with Joey and Heather in the morning. 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
27: Across the country right now, at this very moment, there are probably arguments taking place about who's doing more of the housework, the homework, the shuttling of kids from this activity to that. It's true. By and large, women do more of this than men. But doesn't have to be that way. And if you and your spouse can level that playing field, it's going to make both of you and your kids happier. Psychologist Yelena Kecmanovich says, this might be how you get there. As hard as it might be at first, try to think of your partner like a teammate, not an adversary. Learn how to do some of the chores your partner does to get a better understanding of how much effort something takes. And finally, take the time to acknowledge what the other person is doing. And every now and then, even express your appreciation. That'll go a long way. I'm Dr. Sanjay Gupta, helping you live a better life.
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3: Lizzo says the social media algorithm is killing the music industry. 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So far, the working title is Secrets, Lies, Texas Wives.
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1: In the future, Vin Diesel will say that the Fast and Furious TV show is in the works currently. 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
2: Stephen Colbert was asked which guest distracted him the most with their beauty. It was Michelle Williams. He says he was also struck by the looks of Rachel Weisz, Rebecca Ferguson, and Andrew Garfield. Netflix held its upfront presentation yesterday announcing Adam Sandler's Grown Up 3 is in the works. There will also be a new reality show about Nick Cannon and his 12 kids with six moms.
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0: Hey, it's Joey and Heather. 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
1: I'll ice a girl. She dumps me, you will get iced. The one big breakup I went through, this girl was doing me the wishy-washy, the I just don't know what I want right now, and I respect what you're going through, whatever. I don't think we should call, talk, see each other. Just like, if you want to be with me, I want you to be with me because you want to be with me, not because I put together some good argument over a three-hour phone conversation that convinced you to. 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
7: Lizzo says the social media algorithm is killing the music industry. 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

0: Hey, it's Rula from Weekends with Rula. All right. 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
8: Stephen Colbert was asked which guest distracted him the most with their beauty. It was Michelle Williams. He says he was also struck by the looks of Rachel Weisz, Rebecca Ferguson, and Andrew Garfield. Netflix held its upfront presentation yesterday announcing Adam Sandler's Grown Up 3 is in the works. There will also be a new reality show about Nick Cannon and his 12 kids with six moms.
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8: Lizzo says the social media algorithm is killing the music industry. 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So far, the working title is Secrets, Lies, Texas Wives.
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0: Hey, it's Joey and Heather. 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

0: Hey, it's Rula from Weekends with Rula. 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
1: Pull up to Chet. Fades and fires at the buzzer. It's online. He got it. Cha-ching, Thunder Moneyball. Holmgren rises, fades, and rips it from the left corner.
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0: It's a Joey and Heather Morning Show Flashback. 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
13: Across the country right now, at this very moment, there are probably arguments taking place about who's doing more of the housework, the homework, the shuttling of kids from this activity to that. It's true. By and large, women do more of this than men. But doesn't have to be that way. And if you and your spouse can level that playing field, it's going to make both of you and your kids happier. Psychologist Yelena Kecmanovic says this might be how you get there. As hard as it might be at first, try to think of your partner like a teammate, not an adversary. Learn how to do some of the chores your partner does to get a better understanding of how much effort something takes. And finally, take the time to acknowledge what the other person is doing, and every now and then, even express your appreciation. That'll go a long way. I'm Dr. Sanjay Gupta, helping you live a better life.
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2: Stephen Colbert was asked which guest distracted him the most with their beauty. It was Michelle Williams. He says he was also struck by the looks of Rachel Weisz, Rebecca Ferguson, and Andrew Garfield. Netflix held its upfront presentation yesterday announcing Adam Sandler's Grown Up 3 is in the works. There will also be a new reality show about Nick Cannon and his 12 kids with 6 moms.
0: Hollywood Hits, brought to you by David Stanley Chrysler Jeep Dodge on 98.9

celebrating 25 years of the morning show that never acts its age. 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

0: Hey, it's Joey and Heather. 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
2: Lizzo says the social media algorithm is killing the music industry. 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

0: Hey, it's Joey and Heather. 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
6: A better life with Dr. Sanjay Gupta.
7: If you are the parent of an infant, it can be really hard to find baby foods that are truly healthy for your child. According to a new study out of UNC Chapel Hill, almost three-quarters of baby foods are ultra-processed and may contain additives that are linked to potential health problems later in life. The study's lead author said what shocked her was that the top ingredient in 71% of these baby foods wasn't a fruit or vegetable, it was one or more additives that babies' guts are not fully developed enough to be able to handle. Eating the right food at this stage of life is so important because this is when children begin developing dietary preferences for the rest of their lives. So take the extra time to look at the ingredient labels on the foods you are buying. You're going to want short lists and also ingredients that you recognize. I'm Dr. Sanjay Gupta, helping you live a better life.
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2: Stephen Colbert was asked which guest distracted him the most with their beauty. It was Michelle Williams. He says he was also struck by the looks of Rachel Weisz, Rebecca Ferguson, and Andrew Garfield. Netflix held its upfront presentation yesterday announcing Adam Sandler's Grown Up 3 is in the works. There will also be a new reality show about Nick Cannon and his 12 kids with six moms.
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0: Hey, it's Joey and Heather. 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
2: They say the holy water's watered down, and this town's lost its faith. 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

0: Hey, it's Rula from Weekends with Rula. All right. 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
11: Across the country right now, at this very moment, there are probably arguments taking place about who's doing more of the housework, the homework, the shuttling of kids from this activity to that. It's true. By and large, women do more of this than men. But doesn't have to be that way. And if you and your spouse can level that playing field, it's going to make both of you and your kids happier. Psychologist Yelena Ketchmanovich says this might be how you get there. As hard as it might be at first, try to think of your partner like a teammate, not an adversary. Learn how to do some of the chores your partner does to get a better understanding of how much effort something takes. And finally, take the time to acknowledge what the other person is doing, and every now and then, even express your appreciation. That'll go a long way. I'm Dr. Sanjay Gupta, helping you live a better life.

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0: 98.9 Kiss FM, the Joey and Heather Morning Show. Happy Friday. Big Friday show in the house. We are ready to go today. I'm in a great, great psychological place.
1: Oh, no.
0: I'm very happy.
1: How are you feeling?
0: My daughter is graduating from high school today and leaving me forever and ever and ever. And I'm fab.
1: She'll be
0: I'm
1: back.
0: Real good. I'm just like, you know, I'm just solid as a rock.
1: She's not going anywhere, but I do need to hear more about this. And we have Tilly's joke of the week today. The last one, probably, as she's getting ready to graduate tonight, which is nuts. Taking a look at your forecast, a high today of 93 degrees, 89 tomorrow, 90 on Sunday, and a decent chance that we're going to see some storms to help wash Joey's tears away from the streets.
0: Is it bad if I, like, instead of laughing at her joke, I cry? Is that going to be bad?
1: I don't want to cry.
0: Yeah. Anyway, looking forward to that. All right, that's your Fox 25 First Warning Weather.
1: And you'd like to tell us about it, I'm happy to talk about it this morning. You can text it to us in the studio at 405-591-9899, like Tammy, who said, if you like treasure hunting and estate sales, Plum Crazy Estate Sales and Liquidations and K3 Vintage is having an amazing sale tomorrow. Check out their Facebook page for the address release later today. These sales are so fun. Also, Sarah said, tell Joey that I saw some people sent graduation announcements to the Thunder team and received gifts, not cash, but merchandise. I don't know.
0: Ah, that's pretty smart.
2: Yeah.
1: Yeah, that's so smart. And so speaking of the Thunder, thanks to Nug for getting us this update. If the Spurs-Wolves ends in six games, then that means game one of our next series will be Monday at 7:30. If it goes to game seven on Sunday with the Spurs and the Wolves, game one will be on Wednesday, also at 7:30. After that, the series will go every other night. All games will be on NBC and Peacock.
2: Boom.
1: Yeah.
0: Thanks to Nug and Cisco for that info.
1: Well, Nug printed it off, so I never would have had it if he hadn't.
0: That was in your email.
1: Yeah. Also happening around town this weekend, the Art and Architecture Bike Tour, Bikes and Brews is going on. Tower Theater is doing something called Bingo Loco. Oh, not something called that. I've actually heard about this, and it looks so fun. It's like a huge crowd of people playing bingo and drinking, I think, which would be fun.
2: A big party.
1: Yeah.
0: I would say that's crazy.
1: The OKC Zoo Dinosaur Expedition is going on at the Zoo and Botanical Gardens. We've got Shucked at the Civic Center. Oklahoma City's about to get shucked. It's a Tony Award-winning musical that I'm not familiar with.
2: Joey's probably about your favorite food.
1: Yeah.
0: Get the shuck out of here. What are you talking about?
2: Your favorite food.
1: What's your favorite food about getting shucked?
0: Oh, you're talking about the coconut shrimp?
1: Does coconut shrimp get shucked?
0: I don't know what gets shucked. Like oysters? Don't you shuck oysters?
1: Oysters do get shucked, but this
2: stop
1: is what we're
2: edging
1: talking
2: us.
1: About.
2: Stop edging us.
0: I don't know what shucked is.
1: Corn.
0: Oh, corn. I like corn. Okay, I missed it. I was thinking seafood for some reason. I'm sorry.
2: Yeah, that's all right.
0: I apologize.
1: The Boom still has Wicked 2 for just okay. Night Market at Scissortail Park is happening this week. And also Castle Falls and Council Grove is having their recurring Saturday thing in the Western District. A couple more things here. The Farmer's Market at Scissortail Park is open for the season. That's all I've got. What do you got, Nug?
2: Well, I think Joey has a few things going on this weekend.
0: Yeah. Play Hooky Happy Hour this Friday at Truck Yard in Bricktown. I'll be there from 2:30 to 5:30. All the great food trucks, amazing drinks, and I might say it's going to be 88 degrees, I think, on Friday or something. It's going to be beautiful. And I'll have family in town, and I'll be dressed to go to graduation, so I'm not sure how I'm going to balance that. Because as soon as it's over, I'm going straight to graduation.
1: As soon as graduation's over, you're going straight to Truck Yard, right? What time is graduation?
0: 7:30.
1: Oh, I always thought it was like in the early evening.
0: No, it's at 7:30, so Friday evening.
1: Ah.
0: I'll be done at Truck Yard at 5:30. Then I'm gonna pack up my stuff and then Zoom to graduation.
1: Oh, it's gonna be hot. You're gonna be sweaty.
0: So I have a plan. I'm gonna wear like slacks, but then I'm just gonna put on a t-shirt. And then after I sweat that out all day, I'll change on the way to graduation.
1: Bring some fresh deo.
0: Yeah, I need some deo. Something to, you know, freshen up. Then I'll be good to go.
1: Wet wipe.
0: Perhaps.
2: Yes,
1: dude like wipes. A whore's bath in the bathroom.
0: Right.
2: I got good news. If you're going to be in Catoosa tonight, Richard Marx is going to be right there waiting for you.
0: Oh, Richard Marx in Catoosa? Let's go.
2: At the fairgrounds this weekend, there's going to be a horse competition, not the basketball game, but real horses.
1: Oh, what?
2: I don't know if they're fighting. Go see.
0: That sounds exciting.
2: Also, a flea market, along with a whole bunch of graduations, high school and local, you know, colleges and whatnot, trade schools. Also, acid bath is going to be at the Criterion on Saturday.
1: Ouch.
2: I know. Ah, nobody wants that. Oilers football at the BOK Center this weekend. Tech 9 is at the Tulsa Theater Saturday night with E-40 opening up for him.
1: I would like to see E-40.
2: Yeah. Yeah, I'm surprised that he's opening for Tech 9.
1: Didn't he sing that Nope song? Yep.
2: Yes, that's him.
1: I like that song.
2: And then finally, Joey, if you could help me out with some music. At the Riverwind Casino on Saturday night. George Thorogood.
1: Does George Thorogood have a lot of songs?
0: I think this is the only one I know. He might, but I don't know of a...
2: This is the song that plays when Ellis is riding around the neighborhood.
1: It is.
0: Yeah, I would say this is one of the most famous guitar riffs.
1: I like to think that that first couple of chords that start the song, like that's what happens as soon as he puts his shirt on in the morning. Da, na, na, na, na. Sleeve. We got a text that says, we're prepping for Power Wheels drag racing with the Playground Outlaws. My son is doing around 20 miles an hour in one of his cars. You can see the races and dates on our Facebook page, Playground Outlaws.
0: All right, guys. We're going to let Mr. Thorogood take us out. That's what's working for the weekend.
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7: 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A better life with Dr. Sanjay Gupta.
8: For years, scientists have been studying the association between depression and dementia. As you might expect, the relationship is complicated. But there's this new study out of the UK which found it's not just broad strokes. There are six symptoms of depression that are especially correlated with dementia risk years later. Number one, losing confidence in yourself. Two, not being able to face up to your problems. Three, not feeling warmth or affection from other people. Four, feeling nervous and anxious all the time. Five, not being satisfied with the way tasks are carried out. And finally, six, difficulty concentrating. What we could be seeing here is the impact of people becoming less social, or that certain changes in the brain lead to both depression and dementia. But dementia takes longer to manifest. If you notice these symptoms, talk to your doctor about it. I'm Dr. Sanjay Gupta, helping you live a better life.
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3: Woody Harrelson and Matthew McConaughey's upcoming show, Brothers, will tease the rumors that they're half-brothers in real life. 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Weird Al Yankovic is working on a stage show called Dare to be Stupid, the Weird Al musical. 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
1: Pull it up to Chet. Fades and fires at the buzzer. It's online. He got it. Cha-ching, Thunder Moneyball. Holmgren rises, fades, and rips it from the left corner.
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0: big Friday show. Joey and Heather here, ready to go on this graduation Friday. Coming up, we'll have your keywords. Of course, we're giving away two trips, one to see the Big Ass Stadium Tour with Post Malone and Jelly Roll. Can I say Big Ass?
1: Can I just say
0: Big Ass?
1: Yes.
0: Okay. Also, Lil Wayne's got his 20 plus years of the Carter Classics tour going on, and we'll give you that keyword in your 8 o'clock hour.
1: Checking the forecast today, a high of 93 degrees, 89 tomorrow, 90 the high on Sunday, and that's your Fox 25 First Warning weather.
0: Tilly's graduating from high school tomorrow. And I'm not taking it very well.
1: Was it just yesterday hit you like a ton of bricks or
0: something
1: what?
0: About yesterday. I don't know. I was just chilling at the house all afternoon doing laundry because that's fun.
1: Yeah.
0: I only had about 6 loads to do. So, I'm getting through the laundry and I just started thinking about things. All the things.
1: And you did not push it down deep?
0: I did not push it down deep. I did not squash it. Nug, it did not disappear. Like you've suggested over the years.
2: It goes away and then it just, every once in a while, just pops up and you cry for no reason.
0: Yeah,
1: it
0: did not.
1: Swallow it back down?
0: It did not.
2: And you say, get down there.
0: And then you do the best thing. Then you get on social media and start looking at all the pictures over the years. All the pictures. And that didn't help either. And so it was a spiral.
1: I can see that.
0: It was a spiral yesterday. Which is good. Like, let's spiral on Wednesday, because then Thursday you can emotionally recover, and then Friday is the big day.
1: No. This is like when the storm comes before the hurricane.
0: No. That was yesterday. Yesterday was the storm before the hurricane.
1: Tomorrow's going to be the hurricane.
0: No, I'll be fine tomorrow.
2: There's so many photos, too. As I always think about the fact that, like, Harvey's got thousands of photos to look back on. Like, my grandma had, like, 2 photos. I think I have like 6 photos when
1: six
2: I was a
1: photos,
2: kid.
1: That's it.
2: And then like our kids are going to have thousands of pictures of them as a kid.
0: Maybe tens of thousands, mm-hmm. actually.
1: I remember like a couple of months ago when Carrie Evans was like, send us your picture of you as a kid, you know, for this TikTok trend. And so I like asked my mom, like, hey, I just need a picture of me when I was little. And she was like, well, you know, I cleaned out all those pictures a couple of years ago. So I really only have like a shoebox full. She used to have like giant containers of them. So she like literally, I love her. I'm just like her, like in that way, like kind of unsentimental about some things. But she like literally went through and got rid of all of these pictures, which I think when we were like living in Alaska, there were probably like a lot of pictures of mountains and stuff. Mm-hmm. And, you know, years later, you
0: sure.
1: don't care about
0: right,
1: that.
0: Right.
1: So she kept all the good ones. But so many pictures. So that's what we have. Like, I started looking at videos on my phone the other day and went back to when the kids were tiny. It's heartbreaking.
0: It is heartbreaking, which I don't usually go down that rabbit hole. But yesterday, I don't know. It was the thing.
1: Oh, it sounds messy.
0: That was fine.
1: I'm hoping that by dealing with it incrementally, that I'll be better prepared so that I don't have these days, but I don't think so either.
0: I completely doubt that you will be.
1: I can't even handle the thought.
0: Yeah.
1: Well, bless your heart. I'm sorry.
0: Oh, I'm fine. You don't have to bless my heart.
1: Bless your little heart.
0: I'm already blessed because I have this show with you guys.
2: Oh, man.
1: That sounds completely
0: what?
1: False.
0: No, I'm serious.
1: You're being facetious.
0: No, I'm not. Hey, you know what has been rolling in is all of Tilly's friends have been sending me their graduation announcements.
1: Yeah, I've gotten a ton this year, too.
0: Yeah. And I think it's so cool. Like, I see this one and that one. I'm just like, oh, my God, these girls, they're all grown now. Like, they're all 18. They're graduating. They're going to college. They're off to live the rest of their exciting lives. Let's hope.
1: Yeah.
0: That the lives are exciting.
1: Let's hope the lives are exciting. Yeah. I think that that's a great outlook to have because every time I get one, it feels heavy and I just think cha-ching, cha-ching, cha-ching. I've gotten more graduation announcements this year than ever.
0: And you'll probably get more and more as Holden gets closer to his senior year.
1: Yeah. Like even I've gotten college graduation announcements.
0: Yeah.
1: Like, did you know Presley, Trisha, and...

0: How much do you give? Is that your choice, though? You're doing money versus a present.
1: So it's my understanding that nobody gives presents anymore, that everybody wants money. Cash is king, Joey.
0: Well, how am I going to... What?
2: So I should return the Yankee Candle I got, Tilly?
1: You might.
0: But I need a Mont Blanc pin.
1: See, monogram towels? I don't know. But I wouldn't give a gift because I wouldn't. I mean, I think you'd rather just have the money. To give a cool gift, you're going to spend the same amount of money that you would on a card.
0: Correct.
1: In a card.
0: Right.
1: So, yeah. So, I mean, I don't know. Obviously, I do know with people like Tilly. Or like our friends, Mackenzie, or friend's daughter, Mackenzie, is graduating, you know, because like we're super close with them.
0: Right.
1: So like I do know that. But like what about the other people, like the friends and the, you know, the distant people that you don't know as well? Do you send money if there's not, is there an instance where you don't give cash and the graduation announcement is just an announcement and that's it? Like I have a friend that like one invitation just, or one has an invitation to a party. One is just an announcement.
0: Right. So two different things.
1: Yeah. So like if you get just an announcement, but there's no mention of a party, is that just for your information? Or are you still supposed to send money?
0: So I'm going
2: to
0: be
2: supposed to send money, right?
0: I'm honest when I say this. I actually Googled what the protocol is.
1: What did it say?
0: As far as like, well, what I Googled was not that. It was on the other side. It was like who should you send announcements to? Because an invitation to a graduation party is different than an announcement of a graduation.
1: Right, but there are announcements of graduation that have party information on them.
0: In my lifetime, this is the first time and the only time I'll have a senior in high school, right? But
1: don't say never. You're still going to get married. You can do this all over again.
2: Yep.
0: You are completely
1: if you start this
0: insane
1: year,
0: right
1: it'll
0: now.
1: It'll be great.
0: I'm 52 years old.
2: Look at Al Pacino.
0: Shut up with that mess.
1: Yeah.
2: Look at Robert De Niro.
0: Hoo-ah. Yeah. Hey. No, but over the years, I've gotten like announcements from people's kids, friends usually, but like, I don't know your kid. Like, it almost seems sometimes like, I know like people want to be respectful, but it almost seems like a cash grab.
1: A little bit. It almost seems like, well, it's worth a shot. Right.
0: Right. Like, right.
1: But then also, maybe not. Like, I just don't know. I don't know.
0: So the internet says that you're supposed to send, of course, announcements to family, friends, and people that were instrumental in the lives of your children growing up.
1: Right, like old teachers and stuff.
2: Oh,
1: coaches, teachers.
0: Someone that, you know, that was there.
2: If I was a senior, I'd cast a wide net. Why not?
1: Why not?
2: Why not? Just, it's worth a shot.
0: Yeah, no, you're right. I mean, it's worth a shot. But then if you're on the other side of the equation.
2: I mean, you don't have to give anything.
0: You don't.
2: You don't have to.
0: But then you feel like a jerk when you don't.
2: That's on you, really, right? What's your relationship with the kid?
1: Yeah, I go with how close you are to the kid. Like, how personally close are you
0: and
1: to the
0: And do you like the kid?
1: And do you like the kid? That's also a part of it.
0: If you don't like the kid.
1: So, like, if I can, I hope it's okay. I don't know.
0: Oh, let's go.
1: One of Tilly's close friends sent me a graduation announcement. And honestly, I don't know her super well, but I know her well enough. But I love that kid. I love her.
0: So that, yeah, there you go.
1: You know what I mean?
0: Right.
2: And so, she knows it.
1: I think she does know it.
2: So why not?
1: But I mean, like, I just really like her.
0: Shot.
1: So yeah, like, yeah, yeah. She's going to green light it. But no kidding. Like we're already like $700 into graduation. I don't like the resources are getting tapped.
0: You've sent $700 worth of graduation gifts?
1: I mean, when I get done, like everybody's having these parties and all of this stuff, like almost like six or seven.
2: Wow.
1: And that's not even, there's still people that I didn't even get to, that I'm not doing anything for because I can't.
0: You had an extra seven, like you had to transfer something out of savings?
1: Yes.
0: Like,
1: what do you mean? Yes, of course.
0: Jeez.
1: You know what we get paid.
0: That is a lot.
1: It is a lot. And I'm not even doing everybody. And that feels bad. But do you lessen the amount and spread it out? That's what my friend did. I asked her because when her son graduated, you know, he had been on the football team in high school. So all those families were all so close. She said, I just said, this is how much money I can spend. I took that much money out, divided it all. That's what everybody got.
0: And when your Venmo showed up and it was $13.

0: And 75 cents, that's what you got.
1: Yeah, I mean, I think it was more than that, but oh, okay. Yes.
0: All right.
1: Because you'd like to give everybody $100, but I mean, if you've got 15 announcements or whatever, you can't do that. So I don't know. I'm just like kind of at a loss.
0: So Tilly has a bunch of friends, but I'm telling you right now, I am nowhere close to $700.
1: So does that mean you're not giving everybody that sent you like the close friends money, or how do you navigate it?
0: Huh?
1: We've got some texts.
0: All right, let's take some texts.
1: Okay.
0: All
1: right.
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0: 98.9 Kiss FM, the Joey and Heather Morning Show. Happy Friday. Big Friday show in the house. We are ready to go today. I'm in a great, great psychological place.
1: Oh, no.
0: I'm very happy.
1: How
0: I'm
1: are you
0: stable.
1: Feeling?
0: My daughter is graduating from high school today and leaving me forever and ever and ever. And I'm fab.
1: She'll be
0: I'm
1: back.
0: I'm real good. I'm just like, you know, I'm just solid as a rock.
1: She's not going anywhere, but I do need to hear more about this. And we have Tilly's joke of the week today. The last one, probably, as she's getting ready to graduate tonight, which is nuts. Taking a look at your forecast, a high today of 93 degrees, 89 tomorrow, 90 on Sunday, and a decent chance that we're going to see some storms to help wash Joey's tears away from the streets.
0: Is it bad if I, like, instead of laughing at her joke, I cry? Is that going to be bad?
1: I don't want to cry.
0: Yeah. Anyway, looking forward to that. All right, that's your Fox 25 first morning weather. Have we gotten some text messages?
1: Oh, my gosh. We've gotten a ton of text messages.
0: Just give me a couple.
1: Okay, let's start at the beginning here.
0: By the way, if you're just tuning in, Heather was inquiring, what is the, like, appropriate gift for a graduate from high school right now? And it seems like most of them want cash. And honestly, as adults, we know just giving cash is the easiest present.
1: It is. But then you kind of get into, but then it's like, you know, a denomination. And I've, with all of my friends' kids are graduating and all of that. And then my friends, like kids' friends and all. So just, it's been a lot. I've gotten more announcements than I ever have. But Brianna had a good suggestion. She said, I would send gift cards for food. They can use them at school, like $25 for fast food places.
0: Okay. I mean, listen, I don't know what high school graduate wouldn't appreciate a Chick-fil-A gift card.
1: Sure.
2: Or like DoorDash or something.
0: Jesus's chicken.
1: Yeah.
0: Are you kidding me?
1: Yeah, yeah. I think that's
0: Step
1: a
0: on
1: great
0: Sunday.
1: Idea.
0: Yeah.
2: Uber Eats, one of those.
1: And it's like, I just think that's a great idea because it's like $25. If you hand somebody $25, they might be like, oh, this is $25. But if you give somebody $25 to Chick-fil-A, they could eat there twice.
2: It's their pleasure.
1: Yeah.
0: One and a half times they could eat there.
1: Depending on what they get, but yeah. I think that's a good idea. Trish said, Joey, bless your heart. This is truly a tough time. I'm sure all your listeners like Jerry and I get it. Cry, cry, cry. You should cry.
0: I'm not crying today. I cried yesterday. I'm not crying today.
1: I bet we could make you cry.
0: No.
1: Let it out.
0: I cried yesterday.
1: Just
0: I'm not crying today.
1: Listen to the rest of this text.
0: And by the way, for the record, my eyes were sweating. Okay?
2: Yeah, definitely.
0: And today they're thirsty.
1: Let it out. Your baby girl is about to start a new adventure, a new chapter of her life. Think of it as a new journey, adventure, and chapter of your life as well. Enjoy tomorrow with family and friends, and especially with your daughter.
0: My daughter.
2: Yeah. What them ducks doing?
0: Yeah. She didn't reply to two of my text messages yesterday, so I'm pretty sure that, you know, her focus is not her father.
1: Is that part of the emotion?
0: It didn't help.
1: No,
0: it didn't help because I sent her a really sentimental thing.
1: Aww.
0: And she left me on red.
1: No.
0: Yeah. Left me on red.
1: Listen. Here is my PSA. If you're going to be a non-responder, turn off your red receipts.
0: No. If she turned them off, I would be even more offended.
1: But I don't want to know that you've read it if you're not going to reply.
0: If you turn off my red receipts and you're my child, I will turn off your phone. Which I've done for at least 12 hours. At least 12.
1: Really
0: it might have been 10.
1: Proved your point.
2: You really
0: it might
2: put
0: have been
2: your foot
0: eight,
2: down.
0: Nug. It might have been eight.
2: Mm-hmm. You put your foot down.
0: But I did it.
2: And you lightly lifted it.
1: Lightly stomped down.
0: Could have been six.
1: Might have been
0: 60
1: three.
0: Minutes. It could have been 60 minutes.
2: Worth of punishment.
1: She said, okay, Dad, I'll start responding more.
0: I'll do better.
1: I'll do better. Sarah said, I think it's a numbers game. You send out announcements to see how it goes. I mean, I get that. Like Nug said, you cast a wide net.
0: But when you're the recipient of that, you're just like, come on, dog.
1: Yeah. I mean, there are some that I got that I don't feel obligated about,
0: right.
1: You know, but it's nice information.
0: But even then, like, you don't know. Did they send that just to be respectful of whatever relationship you have with the child or the parent? Or did they send that because, cha-ching.
1: Yeah, I don't even think that because it doesn't matter.
0: Oh, right. Yeah. One way or another.
1: Right.
0: Yeah.
1: Cynthia said, I believe if you receive an announcement, you're supposed to give a gift, and monetary is always best.
0: No matter who sends you an announcement.
1: Yeah, that's what Cynthia says.
0: Well, if Cynthia's got that kind of income, then okay.
2: Mm,
1: Angie said,
0: Cynthia does not work in radio.
2: Not me. If I get one of those, I don't like those kids. I'm like, nice try, Braxton.
1: Yeah.
2: But nope.
1: Better luck next time, Bentley.
2: Nice try, Maverick.
1: Angie says, the generations before us believe you have to send money or a gift for either. I'm in the mindset that an announcement is just an announcement. It's not an obligation. On the back of our son's announcement that included the party invite, I stated, please feel no gift obligation, but also let them know that if they choose to, here is your PayPal/Cash App QR codes to gift the Gen Z way.
0: And that's the thing.
1: To like, put your Venmo or something on there.
0: Tilly's has been, like, all the ones I've gotten had the Venmo on there.
1: As a parent,
0: Cash App and Venmo have been the most, the most that I've seen.
1: My initial thought about that was, like, as a parent, like, you want to make sure that your kid keeps track of all the gifts that they get so that they can thank people for them. But then also, you're 18, so you should be able to just do that on your own. So then that's just me trying to be controlling, I feel like.
0: Yeah, but I mean, either way, I agree with you. Like,
1: you're not going to keep track of all the cards they get.
0: Right, but they need to keep track of the people that give them gifts.
1: Right, to say thank you.
0: Yes, absolutely.
1: And I just feel like if you're using Venmo and stuff like that, could get lost somewhere, but then maybe not, you know.
0: I mean, it's not hard to hop on your Venmo and see who sent you money.
1: That's true. That actually probably is an easier way to do it than keeping track of who gave you cards.
0: I mean, you can just pop on there and be like, oh, yeah, I need to send them a card. Wouldn't be that hard.
1: But then there's no heartfelt message along with it. I guess just
0: you can write a message if you want.
1: What emojis you can put in there.
0: Most people would be like, congratulations. And then like the what's the little thing that's got the spirals that come out? Yeah, the little party emoji.
1: And then that's it.
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12: A Better Life with Dr. Sanjay Gupta.
13: You know, it's interesting. For such a long time, I think people thought about diseases as something that mostly happened later in life. Just in recent years, however, we as a society have really begun to think about preventing certain ailments much, much earlier. Case in point, new study out of Northwestern University School of Medicine found the mid-30s are a major turning point for men's heart health. For women, about a decade later. But for the men, this is the time when you really need to be thinking about your heart health seriously. At a bare minimum, start seeing a primary care doctor once a year just to get your blood pressure and cholesterol checked. You can also look up and then do your best to follow what is known as the American Heart Association's Life's Essential 8. These are things everyone can do to decrease the risk of heart disease. I'm Dr. Sanjay Gupta, helping you live a better life.
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0: big Friday show. Joey and Heather here, ready to go on this graduation Friday. Coming up, we'll have your keywords. Of course, we're giving away two trips, one to see the Big Ass Stadium Tour with Post Malone and Jelly Roll. Can I say big ass?
1: Can I just say
0: big ass?
1: Yes.
0: Okay. Also, Lil Wayne's got his 20 plus years of the Carter Classics tour going on, and we'll give you that keyword in your 8 o'clock hour.
1: Checking the forecast today, a high of 93 degrees, 89 tomorrow, 90 the high on Sunday, and that's your Fox 25 first warning weather. Eduardo said, this is when having no friends comes in clutch.
0: Hey, nice, Eduardo.
1: Congrats to all the grads.
0: Well played, Eduardo.
1: You got to make that circle small.
0: Yeah. So small.
2: Just move out, get a cabin out that's in the middle of nowhere, write a manifesto. There you go.
0: And if your name's DJ Diverse, that's you.
2: Yep.
1: I think Joey can speak to this one. Macy says, so you're saying since my baby will start school this August, I need to start saving now for graduation?
0: Yes.
1: Basically.
0: Yeah.
1: Here's one that says, let's be real. These kids don't know whose mom sent the announcements to. Therefore, they aren't keeping track of who sends money back. I think adults stress more about it. The kids will be happy with $20.
0: I'm sorry. Maybe I'm cheap. 50 is the max for me.
1: Yeah.
0: I'm not going over 50.
2: But like for, you're talking about for anybody that's, you're not related to?
0: No, anybody in the world.
2: So a nephew or niece gets 50. 50?
1: Really?
0: Yes.
1: You wouldn't go a hundy? Even Craig, when we talked to him last week, was like, well, how much are we supposed to give? And I said, I don't know. I mean, I think if you're close to them, like 100, right? And Craig was like, yeah, but it was $100 like 15 years ago. So what would it be now? Like Craig was saying, we need to up it from that. And I was like, I'm not listening to this conversation anymore.
0: So this is my Bank of America app. Do you want me to open it for you and you can look at it?
1: We're just talking in generalities. It's not about you personally, but like...
0: I'm just saying me personally...
1: What's the standard?
0: I am the standard. $50
1: is the standard. Many $50 gifts could you give right now?
0: Three.
1: Here's one that says, I sent a graduation announcement to my dentist and he sent me $100.
0: Nice. College because he's rich.
1: College books are expensive and my parents gave him so much for braces. So I figured, why not?
0: Because he's rich. Well, I don't know. Are all dentists rich? They're doing okay, right?
1: You got to cast a wide net.
2: Why not?
1: Why
0: not? That's one of the things the internet said. Like your kid's pediatrician should get an announcement. Because they've been there their whole lives. Or for most of it.
1: Here's one that says, this may seem cheap, but I work at a high school and I have a daughter who dances, so I get a lot of graduation cards. I got a ton of $5 gift cards to Sonic, Starbucks, 7 Brew, etc. Everyone gets a card and a gift card. They love the drinks, and even though it's small, it still goes a long way and the kids love it. I get that.
0: Amen.
1: You can only do what you can do.
0: Right.
1: I mean, I'm talking, when I mention like stuff, I'm talking about like the close personal family friends, right?
0: $50 max.
1: Yeah.
0: For me.
1: Uber gift cards is one suggestion. I don't know. Dylan's last text says, you got me all fired up, so I got to go back and say, let's see here. She said, Heather, I only give money to people I love. Don't be a sucker. This is a hill I will die on. I don't care if they are family. You're friends with their parents or whatever. If you don't have a connection to the kid, you're not obligated to give a gift.
0: Hey, now her kindness is unparalleled. It really is.
1: Christy said, I give gifts to Target for dorm stuff. Like, I think a Target gift card is great.
0: Yeah,
1: Amazon, probably really good.
0: Especially as soon as they get to college, they're going to need some stuff for their dorm room or apartment or whatever.
1: Here's one that said, I didn't even know with announcements you were supposed to give a gift. I just thought it was a cute picture.
2: Yeah, put it up on the fridge.
1: Okay.
0: My fridge is like full.
2: Oh,
0: like,
2: yeah.
0: There's no room left.
2: Yeah, I've lucked out. I only had two this year.
0: And are those family or friends?
2: Well, Telly and then a family. Like, you know how my cousins or like my siblings?
0: Yeah.
2: I have five cousins and they, you know, so every year I think I'm going to get more and more.
0: Right.
2: Because they have kids.
1: Leanne said, well, I don't know if I shouldn't have said her name. She was talking about what she's given her grandkids and stuff. Michael says, let's be real. $10 is $10.
0: It is.
1: All right, we got so many, but thank you very much. But Lori did say she wants to know more about the beef between Nugget and Braxton.
2: Nice try, Hunter. Nice try, Madison.
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0: 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In 3, 2,
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1: So I can say this, modern technology has made mashups way more easy than it used to be.
2: I kind of like that one. I put that one on a playlist.
1: So like, you know, like even what I use when I DJ the program Serato, it'll tell you what speed, aka tempo, a song is.
2: Yeah.
1: And it'll automatically tell you what key signature it's in.
2: Oh, that does make it easy, right? And then you just match them up.
1: You pick two songs that are the same key and the same tempo or close to the same tempo because you can easily adjust that. And then with the technology, it'll break it down to like the beat, the vocal, the two in the middle. I'm not quite sure. I need to read up, but it's like the bass line and then like what would be like the lead guitar or the the keyboard or the synthesizer, right?
2: Yeah.
1: And you can take out any of those four elements at any time. So like if I wanted to do a mashup, I could leave the beat and the music of one song and then just have the vocal of the other song playing.
2: Oh, wow. Joey, your daughter's graduating today.
1: Well, I'm focused on the mashup.
2: This is all I've thought about since I woke up this morning.
1: Are you lying?
2: No, I've thought about it since the second I woke up this morning.
1: I told you. I already had my mental breakdown on Wednesday.
2: I'm not trying to make you have a mental breakdown, but what a big day. It's a huge day. What a big day. Your daughter is...
1: I see what you're doing.
2: I'm not doing anything.
1: I see what's happening right now.
2: But, like, are you not, like, it just feels like it's a momentous day. It's like a big day. Don't you think?
1: I see what you're doing. You're building.
2: I'm talking about how I feel about it. I'm not trying to make you feel anyway. I don't want to do that to you because it's already there. So I'm not trying to play into it. But I just can't believe that your kid is graduating from high school today. That's major.
1: I'm trying to talk about mashups. And you want to bring that up? You interrupted me to bring that up.
2: I just can't believe that's not what you opened with.
1: I'm quite sure we'll have plenty of time to get into it today. But yes, Tilly is graduating from high school today.
2: Wow.
1: It is big.
2: That's huge.
1: I was trying to not lead with that.
2: You didn't want to? Oh, I just think like it's so important. But I mean, I get it. I'm not trying to make you emotional or anything like that. I swear. Uh-huh. I swear to God, I'm not. I don't want to do that to you. That would be mean.
1: Trying to get me to cry for the last 3 weeks.
2: It's one thing to get you to cry when you're talking about like a Huggies commercial.
1: Well,
2: but
1: I'm not.
2: This is different. I'm not trying to.
1: Yes, tonight at 7:30.
2: Wow.
1: I know.
2: We already got a text this morning from Distant who said, I graduate from college tomorrow. I'm 45. Did I miss sending out my announcements? Hell, I would have sent out announcements. That's a big accomplishment. Congratulations.
1: And hey, going back to school a little bit later in life is not an easy task.
2: No.
1: You know, they say if you don't go right after high school, your chances of graduating from college drop like 70% or something. Maybe more than that, actually. But
2: you know our friends Katie and Justin? Justin just graduated.
1: Really?
2: Yeah. He went back and got his degree.
1: Good for him.
2: I know.
1: In what? I'm just curious.
2: I would have to... I don't know.
1: Good for him.
2: I know.
1: I have a buddy that like had an associate's... you don't know him. His name's Gary. And...
2: Yes.
1: And it really, like, it was in electrical engineering, which is a very technical field. So he just kept running into roadblocks because he didn't have his bachelor's even. So, like, he went back in his mid-40s and got his degree.
2: Good for him.
1: It's just hard to do.
2: Yeah.
1: Because by that time, you got life going.
2: Even, like, I know this is on a very, very much smaller scale, but, like, even studying for the real estate test like that and having to go back to studying and learning, it's like rerouting your brain. Like, I think if you do it out of high school, at least you're used to, like, the classroom setting and stuff. But even just doing that was, like, blah, blah, blah, blah, like...
1: Dude, even when I have to, because I got old man brain, we all know that. Even when I have to study for, like, a new menu test for the restaurant, I'm like... How many ingredients in this?
2: You about kill me when you were learning those wines.
1: Oh my gosh, dude. You're absolutely right. You know, when you're in that mode, that's one thing, right? So, Tilly, graduating.

0: maybe asking about too many details.
1: Yeah, it wasn't that detailed.
0: Yeah, right? Yeah, so that's tonight. And then her party that we're throwing is tomorrow at noon. Price tag, $8,000.
1: Oh, come on.
0: I don't know. It's a lot. It's probably over two.
1: It could have been worse. What if she? What if it was like at a venue or something?
0: Nope. But if we need a venue, I have a venue. For free.
1: And I know that it's going to be great. It's going to be great.
0: Oh, the graduation?
1: The party.
0: Oh, the party. Yeah, I'm excited about all of it. Like I told you, I mean, you could tell yesterday I was in bad shape. Wednesday was my breakdown, mm-hmm. and I had a complete breakdown. I'm good today.
1: Good. I'm glad.
0: I'm excited.
1: I think I'm happy for you. I think if you can do that, that's great.
0: So Tilly's mother's family, her cousin is graduating today also. So not a ton of that side of the family is going to be here.
1: Who?
0: So, David.
1: Oh, yeah.
0: Yeah. Tilly's cousin, David. Yeah. He's graduating today also in Creston, Iowa. So.
1: I can't believe all these kids are. I mean, I just remember when David was little baby.
0: That tall. Yeah. That tall. Running around. It's a big day. It is. But I think, you know, it is sentimental and emotional as it is. I think it's also something to celebrate.
1: For sure.
0: So I'm not.
1: Oh, yeah, for sure.
0: I'm not feeling as sad as I was about it.
1: Good.
0: So
1: it's going to be great.
0: Like, I didn't look at baby pictures yesterday.
1: That's you should probably
0: any of the rabbit hole things I did on Wednesday. It's amazing, social media, when you start scrolling back.
1: Oh, I'm sure. Yeah, no, you don't have to tell me. I know.
0: I almost had my friend come and hook up the hard drive from my old computer so I could find more pictures.
1: That's a mistake.
0: No, it's not a mistake.
1: It's a mistake to do it the week of graduation.
0: Yes, you do. You do.
1: Are we going to get to talk to her this morning?
0: Absolutely. I think, 8:20? Is that what I said?
1: That sounds right.
0: Yeah. She's going to do, my daughter is going to do one final Tilly's joke of the week.
1: I mean, it doesn't have to be the most final one. She could do it again.
0: Well, I mean,
1: but like,
0: before she graduates and goes off to college.
1: Talk to her this morning.
0: I'm excited about it. That's how it all got started, the joke of the week, was Tilly loved telling jokes when she was a kid. So that's when we started Tilly's joke of the week. And then it went to... Who did it go to Holden's show?
1: No, Ellis.
0: Just Ellis.
1: Just Ellis. And then Ellis got old flatlined. Ellis.
0: Yeah, he did. Old flat. Like that guy.
1: Just flat
0: full
1: as a rock.
0: Of early morning energy.
1: And then his voice changed.
0: Yeah.
1: And then it wasn't childlike at all.
0: It dropped like, what, three octaves?
1: Yeah.
0: In 6 months. Yeah. So, all right, let's get into everything else we have going on this morning. Post Malone and Jelly Roll. We're sending you to see that big ass stadium tour. So if you love big asses and you love Posty and Jelly, we have that keyword coming up at 7:20. And the keyword is not center.
1: I mean, you couldn't text it this early anyway, could you?
0: No,
1: I
0: guess not yet.
1: Not till 7, or could you do it now?
0: I don't know. I mean, the keyword's not center anyway to 95819. Also, a little Fashion Friday with Jamisa, Craig the Movie Guy, Lil Weezy. We're sending you to see him as well. That keyword coming up at 8:20. It is not Hustler. Also, sweet deal of the week, Dado's Pizza, baby. We'll tell you all about it. Half price gift certificates while they last. There's a limited supply. We have your new releases, your TV tonight, and so much more. Heather, what's our graduation weekend forecast from Fox 25?
1: Do you mind if we check in with Conrad? Because it looks pretty rainy out now. Like, doesn't it look like it's raining north right now?
0: It does. Let's check in with Conrad Murray from Fox.
2: Strong to severe thunderstorms are possible from around 4 to 11 p.m. here on Friday, so please be on alert. We're seeing a marginal risk for severe weather in the western and central portions of the state. Primary threats will be some larger hail, and we are looking at those gusty winds with the heavy rainfall, and also seeing a very low tornado risk. High temperatures, though, will be hovering in the low 90s, so it is going to be hot. Now, for Saturday and Sunday, we're also seeing severe thunderstorms that will be possible here for the viewing area, so please make sure you are ready, prepared, and on alert for these storms. with your first warning weather. I'm meteorologist Conrad Sapinski.

0: So we do have some spotty light showers around the metro and surrounding area.
1: Can you see what's coming? Because you don't want it to rain this evening. Do you remember, wasn't it last year that a bunch of graduations got rained out? I hope that doesn't happen to you guys.
0: Yeah, because it's at the stadium at the school. So, I mean, it's outside. And I haven't seen anything from the school that said, in case of rain, this will happen.
1: Yeah.
0: So.
1: Hopefully not.
0: I'm just going to wish that it doesn't.
1: It doesn't. It's not going to.
0: It's not going to happen. All right. Very good. We'll take a quick break. We're coming right back with your funny next.
2: Joey and Heather. This is Kiss.
1: Nice.
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19: For years, scientists have been studying the association between depression and dementia. As you might expect, the relationship is complicated. But there's this new study out of the UK which found it's not just broad strokes. There are six symptoms of depression that are especially correlated with dementia risk years later. Number one, losing confidence in yourself. Two, not being able to face up to your problems. Three, not feeling warmth or affection from other people. Four, feeling nervous and anxious all the time. Five, not being satisfied with the way tasks are carried out. And finally, six, difficulty concentrating. What we could be seeing here is the impact of people becoming less social, or that certain changes in the brain lead to both depression and dementia. But dementia takes longer to manifest. If you notice these symptoms, talk to your doctor about it. I'm Dr. Sanjay Gupta, helping you live a better life.
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0: And Kiss FM, it's the Joey and Heather Morning Show. Hello, hello, hello. Big Friday show in the house. Coming up, we got a little Hollywood buzz for you. And in your 7 o'clock hour, that keyword for the big-ass stadium tour trip, we're giving away Post Malone and Jelly Roll. Good stuff. Right now, we're checking in with your forecast. A few storms. I say storms. It just sprinkles. Just some light showers around the metro and the surrounding area. Let's check in with Conrad Murray from Fox 25.
1: Strong to severe thunderstorms are possible from around 4 to 11 p.m. here on Friday, so please be on alert. We're seeing a marginal risk for severe weather in the western and central portions of the state. Primary threats will be some larger hail, and we are looking at those gusty winds with the heavy rainfall, and also seeing a very low tornado risk. High temperatures, though, will be hovering in the low 90s, so it is going to be hot. Now, for Saturday and Sunday, we're also seeing severe thunderstorms that will be possible here for the viewing area, so please make sure you are ready, prepared, and on alert for these storms. With your first warning weather, I'm meteorologist Conrad Sapinski.
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3: I moved to L.A., and people were passive-aggressively rude to me when they found out I was from Florida. They would form it in the pose of a question to kind of get underneath my skin. Like, oh, you're from Florida? What's that like? And then I realized something about Florida. Florida is the dive bar of the United States. It's that bar when you ride by, you lean in your buddy and go, that's where I get all my drugs. The exact moment you say that, a dude stumbles out of that bar with a gunshot wound, an alligator grabs him, drags him to a Walmart, where a dude on bath salts kills the alligator. That's where I'm from.
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17: Hey, ladies.

0: No accidents currently working. The on and off ramp are both blocked at I-40 eastbound and westbound. The on and off ramp to Garth Brooks, which is exit 136. Also, there's some heavy traffic on I-35 northbound between 12th and I-240. Summer heat is on the way. 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
1: All right, coming up, our Hollywood buzz. Heather's tracking our top story this morning.
0: Supposedly, Taylor Swift is inviting people to her and Travis Kelce's wedding by phone call. Which, if you're trying to keep it under wraps, is probably the best way to do it. Don't send a text.
1: That's actually pretty smart.
0: I think so. And you call in person?
1: Yeah, if you send something, somebody could take a screenshot or a photo, right?
0: Yeah.
1: If you know, whether it's a... You know, in the mail or like, you know, social or text. But a phone call, I guess somebody could record your phone call. But
0: if you're close enough to get a phone call from Taylor Swift, you're probably not recording it. Also, I think that like it's so funny because I hate talking on the phone so much. If Taylor Swift called, I might be like, I'll see if she leaves a message. And then you miss the wedding. You're like, damn, I should have picked up that phone call.
1: My problem is I get so many calls from BS, like... telemarketers, I miss important phone calls.
0: You would have Taylor saved into your phone if you were in her circle. But I'm saying if she was in my circle, like, you know, just like if you called me sometimes, I'm like,
1: Let me tell you something.
0: Not going to take that.
1: If Taylor was in my circle, she would have never met Travis Kelce.
0: Oh.
1: Yeah. Sorry, Travis. Find someone else.
0: That's quite an age gap.
1: What? She's 30 something. Is that too much?
0: I don't know. I don't remember what it is. It's like what? It's like you take your age, divide it by 2, and plus 7. That's as low as you can go.
1: So I could date a 32-year-old.
0: Okay.
1: Yeah.
0: Just barely that.
1: But if they're famous, deal's off.
0: All bets are off. You right. Hear me, Jacob Elordi?
1: Right. We call that the Anthony... who's the... The Red Hot Chili Peppers lead singer.
0: Anthony Kiedis.
1: Yeah, that's the Anthony Kiedis rule.
0: All of them. Robert De Niro.
1: All of them.
0: Alec Baldwin.
1: All of them. Yeah. All right. Coming up, we got that buzz. Here's Alex Warren on Kiss.

will fade eventually. So if our time is running out, day after day, we'll make the mundane a masterpiece. Oh my, my, oh my, my love, I take one look at you, you're taking me out.

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The Joey and Heather Morning Show is celebrating its 25-year anniversary. 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

0: 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It is 7:12. That's Huntrix. Heather's got your Fox 25 first warning weather.
1: 91 degrees today, 71 the low tonight, 90 tomorrow, highs in the mid 80s Sunday and Monday. Although we are looking at some rain chances, strong to severe storms are possible from 4 to 11 today in central parts of the state. Some of the severe weather threats include wind gusts up to 70 to 80 miles an hour or some hail. Very low tornado threat, though. Strong to severe storms are possible through most of the weekend off and on. It's 72 right now, but it's not going to rain. Not this evening.
0: Not on graduation.
1: Not for graduation. I can't. I went and got my nails done yesterday, and it was hopping in there. And I was like, why is it? So I was like, why is it so busy? It's like Thursday afternoon. And she was like, graduation. I was like, ah, yes. That makes sense.
0: You got to get your nails did before graduation.
1: Yep.
0: Absolutely.
1: And then when I looked around there, it was. You could tell that's what people were doing.
0: A bunch of 18-year-olds in there.
1: Yeah, and moms and stuff like that. So,
0: I mean, when you got family coming into town, you got to get your nails done.
1: Sure.
0: All right, let's buzz, y'all. A day only.
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3: 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What are you even talking about right now?
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1: We still don't know. We, as in the peasants.
0: Yes, us lower folk.
1: The regular people still don't know.
0: We're outside the walls of the castle.
1: Yes. We don't know when Taylor Swift and Travis Kelce are getting married, but it sounds like something's brewing because friends and family are starting to get save the dates. They're not coming in the mail or by text or email or social media, but they're getting phone calls because it's easier to keep things quiet that way. Taylor is calling some people personally. Her assistants are handling the rest. Taylor and Travis still haven't told anyone a date or a location, just that it will be this summer and they should keep their schedules flexible. This summer is vague, but, you know, being Taylor Swift, you just let people know what they need.
0: What a nightmare. Like, can you imagine trying to, like, throw a wedding if you're as famous as Taylor Swift?
1: Under wraps?
0: Yeah.
1: No,
0: not at all. Hey, there! Apparently, Britney Spears is out of rehab because she has been cited. She was at a place called the Blue Dog Tavern in L.A. on Wednesday night. And check this, Heather. Apparently, witnesses say she was acting weird. Can you believe that?
1: She's always acting weird.
0: Britney was with a man and a woman, her assistant and her bodyguard, and at times during her meal, she was raising her voice, yelling, and even barking like a dog. She was also seen walking through the restaurant holding a knife.
1: It sounds like your kind of lady.
0: After they finished their dinner, their table looked like, quote, a toddler had been there. Britney's rep says she's perfectly fine, and this is her explanation. She says, this is completely blown out of proportion. Britney was simply telling the story about how her dog was barking at the neighbors. The rep added, at no point did she put anyone in danger with a knife. She was cutting her hamburger in half. So when I hear a story like this, could it be blown out of proportion? Absolutely. But we have seen enough strange things out of Britney Spears to go, or it could be the other. This kind of tracks.
1: I like this. This is what I think gives it credibility, is that in parentheses at the end of this story, it said another diner came forward to say that Britney was being a handful and a nuisance, which makes me believe that person, because if you're going to use the words handful and nuisance, I bet she really was. You're not blowing it out of proportion. You're just saying she was a handful.
0: I only wish for the best for Britney Spears, but, you know, if she, you know, she got that DUI, and did they ever say, was it drugs and alcohol, just alcohol? Did they ever say?
1: I don't think they ever did.
0: Yeah, but, you know, man.
1: All right, I want to blow through a couple of things here. For the first time ever, there's going to be a halftime show during the World Cup. It'll feature Madonna, Shakira, and BTS. The show was curated by Chris Martin from Coldplay. He made the announcement with the help of the Muppets. I don't know what that's about. July 19th at MetLife Stadium in New Jersey. Also, Time Magazine has a list of the 100 most philanthropic people in 2026. Steven Spielberg is on the list. Idris Elba, Elton John, Rihanna is on there as well. Also, Billie Eilish says she supports fans using their phones at concerts and sharing the film online, saying, "We get to share through the internet, and I wouldn't have a career without the internet." And then finally, we have a clip of Letterman and some parting words he has for Stephen Colbert, whose last show is coming up.
0: Thursday night, actually, will be his final show.
1: Okay.
4: I will say, I have every right to be pissed off, so I'll be pissed off here a little bit. Because this theater, you folks wouldn't be in this theater if it weren't for me, and Stephen wouldn't be here if it weren't for me, and we rebuilt this theater, and then Stephen came in, and look at this, it's like the Bellagio. As we all understand, you can take a man's show, you can't take a man's voice. So that's the good news of this.
1: I like that.
0: Yeah. All right, we'll take a break. And that's a wrap on your Hollywood Buzz.
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2: Taking a look at your traffic this morning, just one accident working Portland Avenue at Northwest 192nd. Also on and off ramp blocked I-40 east and westbound to Garth Brooks.
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0: 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Well, is Nugget riding that propofol dragon yet?
1: No, I think he had to be there at 8:30 and then his procedure was at 9:30, but I made sure to whisper to his butt, good luck, buddy, before he left.
0: Is that what we're calling it, a procedure?
1: It's procedure.
0: Okay.
1: He had all the stuff yesterday. He said the food was really good. He had like mac and cheese. He said he ate a cookie last night before he went to bed. But yeah, I noticed he had sweatpants on this morning. I really did tell his butt good luck. I got a good chuckle out of him, so that's what I was going for.
0: That's very sweet of you.
1: Yeah.
0: Very kind.
1: Buddy, you got this.
0: You got this. Just relax. No, really relax.
1: I think he was in the bathroom and I was going to cave crap him and go in there and turn the light off. But he didn't seem like he was in the best mood. He said he had a headache, which I think you get like kind of dehydrated, you know?
0: Yeah. So, and maybe low blood sugar too, maybe.
1: Oh, yeah. So I didn't want to mess with it. I didn't want to piss him off, but.
0: Right. Well, he'll be a part of the club.
1: Yep. And he'll be back on Monday.
0: Just like SNL, I hope to get to the Five Timers Club at one point. Yeah.
1: You get a pair of green boxers.
0: Yeah. And a smoking jacket, right?
1: 91 degrees today, 90 tomorrow, 86 on Sunday. Rain and storms are possible through most of the weekend, off and on. But we're going to just call it good. We're going to say that's not happening. And it's 72 outside right now.
0: Tilly's mom just texted me and said that she had heard that if there's rain, they will reschedule it for another day.
1: I don't like this. Why is she texting you and not me? That's my best friend.
0: Because it's our daughter and you don't have a daughter with her?
1: It just makes me feel a little jealous inside if you're getting texts from her and not me.
0: Well, let me tell you something, sister. I've loved y'all's friendship since we divorced. So, yeah, sorry you feel jealous.
1: Okay.
0: Yeah. I have people that ask me about that occasionally.
1: I have people ask me about it too. Like, is it weird? I was like, not for me.
0: Well, of course not for you.
1: Maybe for Joey, but not for me. Hey, we've got this trip that we're giving away to see Post Malone and Jelly Roll. The Big Ass Stadium Tour is about to kick off. They're going to be all over the country, and we're going to let you choose which show you want to crash. So we've got flights, hotel, tickets to the show. All you got to do is pack a bag and head out. The word this morning, which Joey already gave away earlier, was sinner.
0: Okay, I did.
1: You're texting sinner to 95819 to get registered.
0: Excellent. I wish you had more ex-husbands that I could be friends with.
1: Sorry.
0: All right, sinner is your word. Get that text in and win with Kiss FM. All right, with Fashion Friday coming up with Jamisa. Our friend Craig the Movie Guy will be on the show. And then a very special Tilly's Joke of the Week at 8:20. That's right, Miss Tilly Ann is back.
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0: 98.9 Kiss FM, the Joey and Heather Morning Show, Miss Taylor Swift. Which, if you missed the Hollywood buzz this morning, apparently is planning the wedding for this summer and is calling people to invite them.
1: Save the date, yeah.
0: No, she didn't even say save the date. She said be flexible.
1: Well, they said that instead of sending save the dates, that she's calling people to tell them. Telling them to be flexible, that's like save the date, but not even giving them the dates.
0: Not giving them the date, right? Yeah. My wedding announcement is going to be like, save your own time for yourself because we going to elope.
1: That's smart.
0: Yeah. Oh, but here's my Venmo. No, I'm not doing it.
1: Yeah, I want to buy you some monogram towels.
0: Don't need that.
1: You don't need any new towels?
0: Nope. Don't need a new mixer.
1: You need a new mattress, though.
0: Oh, ooh.
1: So you could get a wet.

0: That's too much. That's far too much.
1: She wouldn't buy it. She'd go take it. Her mom and dad have a big collection.
0: Hey, what if I did have a wedding registry for a mattress, and it's just, I just put like, hey, just $20. Put $20 on there. Say thank you.
1: And everybody would have to think about what's going to happen on the mattress.
0: Oh, why did you go there?
1: It. Wouldn't your mind automatically go there if somebody was like, hey, we're getting married. Here's a GoFundMe for our new mattress.
0: As soon as you brought up the mattress, all I could think about is my hips.
1: You're so old.
0: That never even crossed my mind.
1: That's hilarious.
0: Okay, we gotta move on here. Waiting. All right, let's get to Miss Jamisa.
2: You better work. Fashion Fridays with Jamisa from Habit in Edmonds. You better work.
0: Misa, Misa.
3: Happy Fashion Friday, graduation edition.
0: Oh my gosh. Can you believe Tilly is? I'm not. I had a bad day on Wednesday.
1: Oh my gosh. She came in yesterday. It was a mess.
0: I was a wreck.
3: Now, have you bought flowers?
0: Not yet, but I do understand.
3: You have to remember that.
0: That is the standard.
1: Oh, you do have to bring flowers? Yeah. I didn't know that. I don't know that I've ever been to a graduation.
3: I almost didn't for college graduation and got a nice reminder the day before. And I was like, okay, noted. I've got to go find some flowers in this town somewhere to take to you.
1: So is it just like regular flowers? Like you just take like a bouquet of flowers?
0: A bouquet, right?
3: Yeah, just like a bouquet.
0: Yeah,
3: just a bouquet of flowers.
0: I remember
3: everybody's grabbing them, so you gotta get it early.
0: I don't know if you know this, but... like, if you're the father of the graduate, you have to actually take the flower and keep it in your teeth during the whole graduation. It's a tradition.
3: I don't think that's real.
0: I'm pretty sure, Jamisa. I have the internet.
1: Let him do it.
0: And I'm pretty sure.
1: Let him do it.
3: I think you should do it. Yeah. I mean, there might be some videos of you circulating on social media after graduation, but I say do it. Let's get you famous.
0: Hey, can I tell you about my graduation hack?
3: Oh, gosh.
0: So the school says there's always a problem with parking, right?
3: Mm-hmm.
0: So we're going to, my friend Darren is a driver. He's going to basically Uber us. We're going to drive to graduation and then he's going to pick us up.
1: Well, don't get drunk beforehand.
0: What? Why would? What's wrong with you?
1: Well,
0: why is that your first take on what I just said?
1: If you have a driver, because I know how your brain works and you got this driver.
0: No.
1: So it's like, well, I don't have to drive.
0: No.
1: And you're already going to be dealing with all the feelings. Listen, and I know how you like to push it down.
0: I would only go to graduation drunk if they were also selling cocktails in the stadium.
1: They won't be.
0: Like, you're not going to drink and then stop drinking for 2.5 hours in the heat or whatever.
3: Yeah, it'll be really tired.
0: That's miserable.
3: Yeah, you'll get really tired. It's pretty long.
0: So that's our hack. We're just going to Uber there and Uber out.
3: Not a bad idea.
0: Yeah.
3: Not a bad idea. But you'll have to, like, probably walk somewhere because they're not going to be able to get up to the school.
1: You don't have to get it picked up at the Crest parking lot.
0: What do you... Oh, you mean leaving?
1: Yeah.
0: Oh, yeah. You're probably right about that. Yeah.
3: Yeah. That's
0: probably
3: fine.
0: All right.
3: So, anyways, let's talk fashion.
0: Let's do it.
3: Speaking of graduation, I know that a lot of the kids, we've been swamped with white dresses because girls have to wear white dresses for graduation. And so we have been so busy. We got more in yesterday. But now we're starting to get the moms that are coming in because they're like, oh, crap. I've been so focused on my kid, I haven't got anything for myself. So we have some cute dresses in right now that are for moms. And also, you know, with the Edmond graduation, since they're outside, I mean, you can always do jeans and a cute top. Like, you don't have, like white jeans or like a dressier jean or maybe a colored jean. You don't have to do a dress because you are sitting in a football stadium.
0: You know, so. I was thinking about this yesterday, actually, like kind of what I'm going to wear. And I didn't know how dressy I should be.
3: You could do button up in jeans or like khakis in a nice shirt. Like it isn't, I feel like the Edmond graduations, once they moved it out of, I don't know how many years it's been out of the convention centers downtown and stuff. I mean, when you're sitting at the stadium, I mean, it has made it a little bit less dressy.

0: And, you know, if it does rain, you've got that going as well, which you've got to kind of pay attention to. But, yeah, it's not as dressy. So you don't have to be super dressed up because, remember, you are sitting in a football stadium.
1: Right. Yeah, good point.
0: I wore jeans and a white top. I think I wore a cute little white blouse when Blake graduated. I don't remember.
1: So I can wear jeans and an NXS t-shirt?
0: Let's not do that.
1: Okay. Maybe a button
0: Let's
1: down.
0: Let's not do that. No. Maybe button down. And maybe, I mean, like khakis maybe, or like a colored something that's not like, not distressed jeans. You got to look a little more put together.
1: Khakis, that's cute. Khakis, that's cute.
0: Khakis.
1: Not wearing khakis.
0: Khakis. You don't wear khakis?
1: No. I don't own a pair of khakis.
0: You don't have a pair of like chinos or like.
1: No.
2: Not even chinos?
1: Like, I have dress pants, but they're all Lulu, and they're not khaki colored.
0: Oh, yeah, Lulu. That works. Your ABCs.
1: And they breathe.
0: ABCs. Those are always good.
1: Yeah. Can't go wrong with those.
0: Yes, yes, yes.
1: Okay.
0: So, anyways, if you're looking for dresses, there's still grad parties. You still have all the stuff. Grad gifts. If you need last-minute grad gifts, we have that as well. So definitely swing by this weekend. We will be there all weekend. And I think we're getting more shipment today, so there'll be more things hitting the floor this afternoon. So swing by and see us for sure.
1: Is Sid back? What's she doing?
0: She was at a grad party in Norman last night.
1: Okay.
0: But she is back. She's living her best degenerate summer, she said.
1: Oh, gosh.
0: I'm going to be a house daughter or something like that. So she, you know, one of the nights this week, she cooked like this fabulous dinner. I was like, oh my God, I love this.
2: Yes.
0: Coming home to dinner.
2: I saw
0: Did
2: that
0: you see
2: post.
0: It? I posted.
2: It looks so good.
0: It was so good. I was like, oh my gosh. It was like fancy. So yeah, she's doing that. And, you know, she had a concert in Tulsa on whatever day it was earlier this week. And then she did the grad party. I think she'll be home sometime this afternoon. But yeah, she's been a busy little bee, just enjoying her life, living. We haven't started unpacking yet, that's what she needs to do.
1: So if people don't know,
0: she's gonna have to unpack and pack back up.
1: Your daughter graduated from Alabama. What's her degree in?
0: It's in marketing and sales.
1: Okay.
0: She graduated. I can't even say it. Summa cum laude. I had kept having to ask.
1: I think it's summa cum laude. Right?
0: Sumo.
1: Does that sound right?
0: No, it's summa. Summa.
1: It's summa cum laude?
0: Summa.
1: So I've been saying.
0: It's spelled summa.
2: I just said I didn't even go to my high school graduation. Don't ask me.
1: So I've been saying summa cum laude like an idiot for my whole life. That's great to know.
2: Well,
0: no, it's summa. S-U-M-M-A.
1: Okay.
0: Or S-U-M-M-A. My bad. I don't know if there's one M. I don't know if there's one M's or two M's. I definitely did not graduate that way.
1: Yeah, me neither. Me neither. Which is why I don't even know what it's called. So. We'll send her our best.
0: I will. She'll be home for half the summer, and then she moves off to be a grown-up. So,
1: All right. Everybody, go see Jamisa at Habit in Edmond, 33rd, and Bryant in the shops at Cheyenne. Of course, myhabitshop.com, myhabitshop on all social media platforms. Jamisa, we'll talk to you next Fashion Friday.
0: All right, guys. Have a great day.
1: You
2: Bye.
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1: Okay, taking a look at the streets this morning, there is an accident working currently at Northwest Expressway, west of West Wilshire, Portland Avenue at Northwest 192nd. And then again, the on and off ramp blocked, I-40 east and westbound from Garth Brooks Boulevard. That's your right now traffic.
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3: We love him.
2: We do. He'll be on the show. Coming up next, all the movie reviews. And right now, it's Bruno Mars on KISS FM.

0: 98.9 Kiss FM, the Joey and Heather Morning Show, at Taylor Swift. Elizabeth Taylor. Haven't found a place for that song in my DJ sets. Just a little too slow.
1: Yeah, it's good though. I mean, out of all of the songs that she's released off the album, I think I like it the best.
0: I am playing a party though, where the guy, we were texting and he was like, just so you know, me and my wife are Swifties. I'm like, let's go.
1: That makes it easy, huh?
0: Yeah. I am also a Swiftie, so. Heather's got your Fox 25 first warning graduation weather.
1: 91 will be the high today. There is a small chance for strong to severe storms this evening, but probably not right?
0: Not gonna happen. Nope.
1: If we do see some storms this weekend, we've got the potential for strong wind gusts and golf ball sized hail, very low tornado threats, but highs will be in the low 90s. Rain is possible through most of the weekend. It says the biggest chance for rain is going to be like Monday and Tuesday of next week. It's 73 right now.
0: Yeah, I hope we don't have like a stray shower or thunderstorm pop up.
1: I know, me too. I hope you don't too.
0: Yeah. It's going to be no bueno, as they say at Taco Bueno, when you ask for extra salsa.
1: I've never told you no for extra salsa.
0: I guess when I mean extra salsa, I just want a bunch of extra salsa, not just like two little quarter filled cups, you know? I've had an issue.
1: You are on one today. You've never requested salsa and they said no bueno to you at Taco Bueno. Put Craig on the phone. Put Craig on.
0: You don't know my life.
2: Nobody puts baby in a corner.
0: CMG.
1: Craig, just come up and be in the studio today.
0: Please come in here and take my spot.
3: Please.
0: I would love to go
3: home right now. I would say no bueno at Taco Bueno. I think that's a great... I mean, how hilarious would that be?
0: That would be pretty good. That would be pretty good.
3: Like, Chick-fil-A has to say, like, my pleasure. Like, they have to say no bueno when they have to decline something.
0: That would be classic. I'd be on board for that.
3: I'd love it.
0: I'd be okay with it, actually.
1: Taco Bueno sounds delicious.
3: I saw a movie trailer. I saw a trailer that is like built for you, J-Man. It's a movie called Pressure, and I know you love two things. You love World War II, and you love weather. And have you seen the trailer for Pressure?
0: No.
3: It's about a meteorologist, like Eisenhower. It's like they're talking about D-Day and they're like, Churchill needs the best meteorologist in the world, and they bring in the meteorologist and he's like, guys, it's gonna rain on D-Day, and Eisenhower's like, it can't rain.
1: Hey,
3: like,
1: are you joking?
0: So true story.
3: No, this is serious.
0: My studies of World War II, like they changed D-Day several times because of the weather, because it had to be clear for them to hit the beaches correctly, and it had to be clear for the bombing runs that they did before they landed.
1: Like nautically, like because they would have so many boats in the water.
0: They needed it to be clear so that, I think, Craig, correct me if I'm wrong, just so they could navigate to the right places and the bombers could see their targets, because there was no smart,
3: exactly right.
0: Like when they were bombing, they were looking through an actual scope or a telescope, a magnifying device down at the ground, and they had to calculate when to drop the bomb so that they landed at the right spot.
1: Joey's so full on right now.
0: I am full on, Craig.
3: He's still talking. This is so great.
0: Well, Craig knew he'd get me all fired up.
3: This movie's made for you. It's like they put it into like a Joey machine, and this is what they cranked out.
0: If people don't know, I actually was a meteorology major for two of my 4 years in college before I switched to broadcasting. And that was a horrible move, by the way. Jeez, what a dummy.
1: The only thing that would make this more Joey approved is if the David Bowie song Pressure is on the soundtrack.
0: Oh, that's where I thought he was going. Please tell me they're using that song in the trailer.
3: That would be a great move. I don't think they are, but okay. That would be a fantastic move.
0: Well, Craig, I already have it pulled up, and the only thing you left out is that one of my favorite American superstar actors, Brendan Fraser, is in the movie.
3: Yes, and he's wearing a bald cap playing Eisenhower.
0: Let's go.
3: And the Andrew Scott is the guy who plays the meteorologist.
0: Yeah, Dwight E., man. That was the dude.
3: Dwight E. Oh, my gosh.
0: Did you not call him that?
3: Yes.
0: Okay. All right. Well, I have the trailer pulled up. We need to finish this break as soon as possible.
1: We got a text that said, what just happened? I'm in awe of the J-Man. He just totally geeked out.
0: Oh, my gosh. I don't know why I have always just been fascinated with World War II. It's not really a cool move. Like, it's not a cool play. But I really have. My whole life.
1: I like World War II also, but you really like it.
0: Yeah. It's a fascinating time in American history. It truly is. But, you know, history's not cool anymore, so nobody cares.
1: I care.
3: Have you done weather on television before? We need to work out a deal with Fox 25 where you just do a week of the weather newscast.
0: So I've never done weather in front of a camera before. Like, we practiced
3: that's
0: it in college.
3: List of yours.
0: But like because the meteorology program was about the science of it. It wasn't about like being a TV meteorologist.
3: Yeah, right.
0: So I didn't take any TV classes until I switched to broadcasting.
3: Do you have any video of that? Do you have any reference tape?
0: I used to have audio of my radio show on the college radio station, but they were all on cassette, and I don't know what happened to those. But I tell you what, back then I sounded kind of like this, right?
3: Yeah. West Texas, of course.
1: Yeah.
0: 88.1 KTXT, right? Here we go.
1: I'm so glad you don't talk like
0: Here's
1: that.
0: Here's the cure, just like heaven.
3: Is that what you played? Did you play The Cure?
0: Yeah, Slam. No, not on my show because it was dance music, but I had a regular shift, and we just played alternative.
3: Wait, dance music in West Texas? That's crazy to hear.
0: Yeah, it was pretty popular. I had a 3-hour show every Friday night from 10 p.m. to 1 a.m. Called The Aftershock was the name of it.
3: I like it.
0: Heather's giving me that look of, can we please talk about movies look? So maybe we should get back on task.
1: I'm just listening.
0: We should get back on task.
1: To be honest, I'm trying to.
3: In the gray.
1: Go on. I'm sorry.
3: Oh, gosh.
1: Sorry.
3: Like required yearly training?
1: No, it's not even yearly. It's like every other month.
3: Yeah, brutal. Yeah, that stuff, and they make it like impossible to skip now. It's like you have to like wait through all the videos, hit the next button. You can't tune out. You have to like stay engaged the whole time.
1: Yeah.
0: I mean, I can tune out. I just turn the volume off.
1: Also, I keep falling for the phishing emails, so I have IT on my ass every day.
0: Yeah, she keeps falling for them.
1: I started just asking Joey and Nug, like, is this real? Is this real?
0: It's kind of funny that she has to ask.
1: I can't tell.
0: We're like, Heather, no. Obviously, this is not real.
1: You never know.
0: You never know.
1: I don't want to miss anything. Okay, go ahead. Let's talk about movies.
3: Okay, movies. In the Gray, this is Jake Gyllenhaal and Henry Cavill, Isaac Gonzalez. It's directed by Guy Ritchie, and it's one of those Guy Ritchie movies about a collection of people who are just really good at what they do. They've been hired to reclaim $1.2 billion from a very successful businessman who's probably like doing some illegal things. So there's a lot of elaborate setups. Like, the first hour of the movie is kind of fun because it's just a scene after scene of like, okay, here's what we're going to do. You guys are going to get on these motorcycles. You're going to drop down in the storm drain. You're going to go this way. There's a trap door. There's a helicopter. You've got 3 minutes to do this, blah, blah, blah, blah, blah. It's just them explaining like what's going to happen over and over and over again. And then they kind of like do the thing that they've been explaining.
1: I feel like for the star power of this movie, like it's kind of been like swept under the rug. Like you don't really hear much about it.
3: Yeah, I really like Henry Cavill. I think Jake Gyllenhaal's fine in this. He's kind of doing like sort of a Boston-ish accent, but he's the humor part of it. And I don't think for me the humor didn't really work. There's a lot of like jokey stuff that I thought was kind of goofy. But overall, it's sort of a fun action movie with some, like, there's only like two big action set pieces, but there's a lot of like on location globetrotting, like real life stuff, which is always great.
0: I'm sad, and this is a side note, that is it Henry Cavill or Cavill?
3: Cavill.
0: Cavill, okay. That he's not Superman anymore. Like, I was like, once I was like, this is we finally have a real Superman again, you know, that in my opinion, we haven't had since Christopher Reeves.
3: I like him a lot. I think he's underused. I know he's kind of like an oddly shaped guy because he's like so big and hulking. He can't really just like play a lot of roles. He's got to be like, oh, he's also a big, handsome guy. So that's a tough fit, but I do like him as an actor.
0: Yeah. I have that same problem, you know, in my career.
3: Of course.
0: Get that all the time.
1: Too big and bulky.
0: Too big and bulky and handsome. I get that. What else this week?
3: You got a little horror movie called Obsession. This played at the South by Southwest Film Festival.
1: It looks
3: great
1: good.
3: Success. It's got a pretty good Rotten Tomatoes score. But basically, nerdy kid with not a lot of self-confidence wants to ask out a girl that he works with. He makes a wish on this weird little like wish on a willow thing, and it comes true. And he wishes that this girl would love him more than anything, and she does to like a terrifying degree, and it becomes creepy and stalkery, and he's trying to figure out a way to get out of this now.
1: Reminds me of some of your past relationships.
0: Oh, yeah, no, I'm looking at the trailer right now, and I'm afraid to watch it.
1: It looks really good, but it seriously did. Like, it just goes, like, you can just tell, like, it just kind of amps up, and he gets what he wants, but then he's like, no more.
0: Yeah, and then the next thing you know, you get home, and you find them hiding in your closet.
1: Yes, literally.
3: Yeah. And then we got a small movie called Is God Is. It's getting also some pretty great reviews. It's in the high 90s on Rotten Tomatoes, about two twin sisters that are seeking revenge for an event in their life that caused a lot of trauma. And they think that their father's responsible. So they're trying to track down this absent father.
1: It looks like it could be cool. Like, it looks like it has good music in it. And
3: yeah.
1: And the way they portray it's like, Who is it? Sterling K. Brown that plays the bad guy?
3: Yes, yeah. Vivica Fox, Sterling K. Brown, the parents. It's kind of like a neo-Western, but yeah, a cool, like, modern-day, like, trap soundtrack score to it.
1: Yeah. I don't know. I think it looks pretty good. Also, I saw, Holden and I went and saw Hokum last week, and I thought it was really good. I mean, kind of just a straight-up horror movie, and, like, Adam Scott did a great job, and it was, there was one jump scare that got me so bad, but it was, I thought it was good. It was kind of one of those unsettling ones, but even Holden really liked it.
3: Yeah, I need to go get to it. That there's been so many of those. Like, is this the highest concentration of horror movies that have been released and have been like well received than you're going to remember?
0: I think so.
1: Yeah.
0: I think so.
1: It seems like every week there's at least one, sometimes two, maybe even three that you haven't even heard of that are being released.
0: I misheard you, Craig. It's Is God Is, right?
3: That's it.
0: Okay.
3: Is God Is.
0: It's got 97% on Rotten Tomatoes.
1: You should watch the trailer.
3: Very
1: it looks
3: high.
1: Good.
0: That's impressive. Okay. I'll check it for sure.
1: It looks kind of Pulp Fiction-ish or something.
0: Craig, are you coming to Tilly's graduation tonight?
3: I'll be there.
0: Okay. Bring flowers.
3: Cap and gown. Tell her congrats.
0: I will. I'll definitely do it. Always great talking to you, friend. Tell everybody where they can find your movie reviews.
3: At Letterboxd, Craig Sanger.
0: We'll talk to you next week.
1: Thank you.
3: See ya.
0: Bye.
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1: There's an accident at Portland Avenue and Northwest 192nd Street. Another one working at Northwest Expressway just west of Wilshire. That's your right now traffic.
2: All right, coming up next. Sorry. Everything you said just sent to Tilly.
1: Oh, really?
2: Yeah. Tilly is coming up next on the Joey and Heather Morning Show. She's graduating from Edmond Santa Fe this morning, and she, in celebration, is going to do a Tilly's Joke of the Week.
1: I love it.
2: 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All right, that's coming up next after Miles Smith on KISS FM.

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1: Strong to severe thunderstorms are possible from around 4 to 11 p.m. here on Friday, so please be on alert. We're seeing a marginal risk for severe weather in the western and central portions of the state. Primary threats will be some larger hail, and we are looking at those gusty winds with the heavy rainfall, and also seeing a very low tornado risk. High temperatures, though, will be hovering in the low 90s, so it is going to be hot. Now, for Saturday and Sunday, we're also seeing severe thunderstorms that will be possible here for the viewing area, so please make sure you are ready, prepared, and on alert for these storms. With your first warning weather, I'm meteorologist Conrad Sapinski.
0: Well, today is a big day in the Combs household.
2: The biggest day.
0: The biggest day. Because, welcome to the show. My daughter, my pride, my joy, Miss Tilly. Good morning, Tilly.
2: Hi.
3: Good morning.
0: How are you?
3: I am tired and ready to get this done.
2: I thought that you would be, are you like super excited or are you just like, it's been a big build up and let's just get it through, get through it?
3: I'm kind of just like, let's get through it.
2: I can see that.
0: It's a lot. I understand.
3: Yeah.
0: But listen, I want to take this opportunity to tell you how proud I am of you. I mean, this is one of those accomplishments in life that you'll look back on and you'll be like, yeah, I did that and I got through it and I gave 100% and I got my diploma.
3: Yes.
0: I'm very proud of you.
3: Thank you.
0: Okay.
2: I know. I'm so happy for you. I just can't believe it. I can't believe it. I remember the day you were born and now you're graduating from high school and it seems so unreal. I've been thinking about you nonstop for days. In fact, I told your dad I had a joke or a dream last night that Brooks and I stayed the night at an Airbnb and your aunt and uncle showed up like in the morning for your graduation. And it was just like, it's all I've been thinking about. It just seems so surreal.
0: It is surreal. Is this surreal to you?
3: Yeah, a little bit. I mean, it's just kind of hard to believe that like, high school is actually over.
2: Yeah. Is it sad in a way or no? Or you're just excited?
3: Yeah, it's definitely sad.
0: You know, I remember
3: there's
0: go ahead.
3: What?
0: Go ahead, babe.
3: There's like just like a bunch of like random people at school that I'm not even like necessarily like super close with. I'm just like, dang, like I'm never going to see you again after this.
0: You know, I had a friend in high school, and after we graduated, all of the seniors, like, I don't know, we all went to the band hall or something after we walked out of graduation, and she was like, this is the last time all of us will be in the same room together. And it just, like, stuck with me.
2: Oh, like, I hate stuff like that. It made me so sad. I don't want to be sad.
0: I know. And she was right. I mean, even our reunion, not everybody came, you know?
3: Right.
0: So it was emotional.
2: I'm happy for you and I'm so proud of you and I can't wait to celebrate you all weekend.
0: I know.
3: Yes. Super excited for that.
0: All right. Are you ready? I found your intro, by the way, the original intro.
2: Oh, wow.
0: Yeah.
3: Really?
0: I did. Are you ready to go this morning?
3: I am ready.
0: Well, let's do it. High school graduation edition. Here we go.
4: And now it's time for Tilly's joke of the week.
3: All right. What did the high school diploma say to the student?
0: What did the high school diploma say to the student?
2: I don't know. What?
3: You finally earned me after 4 years and 123 absences.
0: Okay, that's very accurate. And you're lucky, I think. I don't know if there was some leniency there, but congratulations, babe.
3: Thank you.
0: All right, I'll see you at graduation, okay? You got, you need to steam that gown, by the way. I took a look at it this week or last week. Steam it.
3: Yeah, it's been sitting in the back of my car, so.
0: Yeah. That's the problem. It's rankled.
3: Yeah.
0: Okay.
2: Yeah, it's fine. I love you, Tilly.
0: I'll see you tonight, babe.
3: Right, I love y'all.
0: Love you.
2: Bye.
0: Bye.
3: Love you. Bye.
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0: 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A little BTS. That's their new one, Swim. Well, we had that whole conversation with Tilly, and I didn't cry once.
1: You didn't, but we did get some text messages. Morgan said, wow, I didn't have a cry scheduled in for today, but Tilly's joke reunion just did me in.
0: I know.
1: You did very good, Joey.
0: Oh, I barely held it together.
1: Stevie said, tell Tilly Ann to text her dad back. He is so sweet. I mean, I get it. I have two teenage girls, but it breaks my heart to hear him be upset. Chelsea said, I loved hearing Tilly. So happy for her. You guys got to be loud when they call her name. People bring cowbells and horns. It's crazy and awesome how loud people will cheer. I have a cowbell in my car if you want it.
0: I almost wish I had like a rave horn. That's like, whoa, whoa, whoa, whoa, whoa.
1: That would be so funny.
0: Maybe I'll go get one of those air horns.
1: Yeah.
0: Who sells those? Where do you get an air horn? I don't think I've ever bought one.
1: Maybe like a party supply place?
0: Yeah. I don't want a cheap one, though. Like, I was at some place and a guy had one, and he bought a cheap one, and they went to do it, and it didn't work. So I was like, you're screwed at that point.
1: Oh, no.
0: Yeah.
1: The cowbell is really loud if you want it.
0: That's hillbilly. Not doing a cowbell.
1: No? We had them for football season.
0: Oh.
1: And then the moms keep joking that we're going to bring them for baseball season. I'm like, I don't know.
0: Yeah, when I played football, I was not a fan of the cowbell.
1: No.
0: On either team.
1: We kind of just do it for the spectacle of it. At least I do, but it's pretty loud.
0: Even as a player, I'm like, that's so obnoxious.
1: Stop it.
0: Don't do that. Let's not do that.
1: That's fair.
0: Yeah. All right. 8:39.
1: 91 is the high today. 90 tomorrow. 86. On Sunday, rain is possible off and on throughout the weekend. Our big storm chance will be Monday and Tuesday.
0: All right, we got to get after it, Heather. The sweet deal of the week is live at 98.9 KISS FM. 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
1: Dado's makes their dough fresh every day. You have to try it to believe it. It's like the water.

0: You're so handsome. I can't believe you're real.
1: Who are you talking to, Deanne?
0: Oh, hey, Mark. I was just...
1: Is that a Forever After diamond behind you?
0: What? No. Oh, would you look at that?
1: You were talking to the diamond.
0: No!
1: I know it's the greatest diamond in Oklahoma.
0: It would make any girl swoon.
1: I'll leave you two alone.
0: No, I'm just admiring your work.
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1: Two accidents working, one at Northwest Expressway just west of West Wilshire, another one at Portland and Northwest 192nd. The on and off ramp is blocked at I-40 east and westbound from Garth Brooks Boulevard, and that's your right now traffic.
2: Did you ever have any Daisy Dukes, Heather, back in the day?
1: No, not really.
2: No. No. You never went that provocative?
1: No.
2: No booty dancing for you?
1: No.
2: This song mixes perfectly with Whoop, There It Is, by the way.
1: Oh, good to know. Yeah. I don't need to know that.
2: You don't need to know that.
1: I'm not listening to either one of those songs.
2: Fair. All right. Coming up, ladies and gentlemen, we have our new releases. I don't know if you know, last night, Drake had a big announcement.
1: Drake did?
2: Drake.
1: About his new album?
2: Yes. But it turns out there's going to be three of them.
1: Three albums?
2: Three albums.
1: I don't need that much Drake.
2: It's a lot of Drake, right?
1: Yeah.
2: And according to one of our managers at the restaurant, Houston, that one of them has a Kendrick Lamar diss track on it.
1: Oh, he better not even start again. He got whooped last time. This is just my opinion. I know everybody can have their opinion. Drake's been around a long time, and I like Drake, and I like Drake's music, but I don't know if we need three albums, right?
2: I don't know. Maybe he feels like after that beef, he needs to make a splash.
1: Yeah.
2: So, anyway, yes, new Drake in our new releases coming up next. Benson Boone right now on KISS.

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1: I wanted to get to a text when we did Working for the Weekend yesterday. I had this one, but I missed it because it had been sent earlier, and it's my friend Brandon, so I want to make sure to get it mentioned. This Saturday, so tomorrow in Enid at the Stride Bank Center, is the Lucha Libre Extravaganza Masked Mania.
0: Okay.
1: Bell time is at 7. On the card, the world famous luchadors Psicosis, LA Park, Tenibius, I don't know if I said that right, Junior. Tickets are as low as just $22, and you can go to maskedmania.com for event and ticket info.
0: Okay. Very good.
1: Yeah, I just wanted to mention that. 91 today, 90 tomorrow, 86 on Sunday. A chance for some showers all weekend long. We could see some strong wind, potentially some hail. And that continues all the way through Tuesday. It's 74 right now.
0: It is time for those new releases. 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
1: Hey, I'm sorry to keep interrupting you again, but we didn't give the Lil Wayne keyword. And if we don't give it, then we're going to run out of time. So if you would like to go see Lil Wayne on his 20th anniversary tour in the city of your choice, I'm talking $250 spending money, airfare, hotel, and tickets to the show. Also, 2 Chainz is going to be there. And the game, the word this morning is hustler. Text it to 95819. And I am remiss that we do not have your spelling of hustler. It is my favorite clip that we have of 25 years, the time that Joey went H-U-L-T-S-L-E-R, hustler. Do you remember that?
0: Nope.
1: Yes, it was so good.
0: Never happened.
1: Nugget has it. Nugget has it for sure.
0: But never did that.
1: The word is hustler. H-U-S-T-L-E-R.
0: Hustler. That was during my Red Bull and vodka days.
1: H-U-L-T-S-L-E-R, hustler. Those were the days, huh?
0: You were so mean to me.
1: No.
0: You were so mean to me.
1: It was the best clip. It was so funny.
0: It was not funny. I didn't think it was funny.
1: You were so committed to it, too.
0: Yeah, I just misspoke briefly.
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0: I figured we'd play it again. Okay. Here we go. I mean, let's just get right down to it. Who's not excited about this? Big announcement. He did a big streaming thing yesterday. And of course, I'm not talking about Drake. I'm talking about Shaggy.
3: Oh, but you know this one goes.
0: Yeah, Shaggy.
3: Both Robin Thicke. Alongside Mr. Lover.

0: Out of Oklahoma, the All American Rejects have a new album out today. It's called Sandbox. It's their fifth album.
1: See the children play in camel green.
2: It's kind of a different sound.
0: It is. I've heard a different single also that I liked.
2: Did it sound different also?
0: Yes, a little bit.
2: This is weird. It's so different.
0: It is.
2: I don't hate it, though. Do you feel like some of these new alt-rock albums are having kind of like a, almost like a 1950s guitar sound to them?
0: Yeah, I get that.
2: But like hidden, right? Like it's not like the overt sound of the whole song, but like it's just in there. I don't even know enough about music to describe what it is, but it's just like a little piece of a sound that sounds very like 50s.
0: Well, you could, like, listening to this song, wouldn't you say there's just a splash of doo-wop
2: in there? Yeah, it sounds like a little bit like, you know, something from Back to the Future or something.
0: Right, right.

0: All right. Drake shocked the world last night during his Iceman episode 4 live stream when he revealed instead of one single album release, he will drop 3 new albums simultaneously.
1: All out today?
0: Yes.
1: It looks like Nug got 3 different songs for us.
0: Yeah, so this... This has never been done in music history before where you drop 3 albums at the same time. So let's check out Too Hard for Radio.

0: Maybe not, in fact, too hard for radio.
1: Well, this is the edit, of course. Yeah. So it's a trilogy of albums, right? The first one's called, oh, I don't even know how to pronounce this. H-A-B-I-B-T-I. Habibti. The second album is going to be called Made of Honor. Let's check another track called What Did I Miss?

0: It's not on a new song?
1: I don't know.
0: Okay. The second album's going to be called Maid of Honor. And then the third song is, or the third album is going to be called Iceman. And it's the final album, which is officially available right now.

0: my boy Houston at the restaurant who told me more about Drake last night than I ever knew.
1: I was wondering how you had all this Drake knowledge.
0: Yeah, he gave me all of the lowdown. So. All right, guys, that's a wrap on your new releases.
2: It's the Big Friday Show with Joey and Heather. I'm just here to party. Yeah! This is Kiss.
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0: 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It's 9.08. Heather's looking at your Fox 25 graduation forecast.
1: 91 is the high today, 90 tomorrow, 86 on Sunday. As we get into the weekend, there is a chance for strong to severe storms every day. A 30% chance today, tomorrow, and Sunday, kicking up to a 50% chance for Monday and Tuesday. Some of these storms could bring hail and high winds, low tornado threat. But it is going to be hot outside, which does something to the atmosphere and the clouds. I've heard something like that. Mm-hmm. 74 right now. But it's something about it's hot in the dry line, in the Gettner, and with the rain.
0: That's three different things. Do you want me to clarify or no?
1: Is it bad? Is it potentially worse when the weather is so hot?
0: Yes, it can be, because the heat heats up the atmosphere, right? Like, and that causes energy, and it also increases evaporation, right? And so you can get what they call supercell thunderstorms, where clouds build up and they get so tall. That's where, like, the lightning and the hail and all of that comes from. But then a dry line is when you have like a cold front come through and storms are on the line. So like if you look at a big map of the United States and there are storms, and you see like it stretches from all the way from Kansas down to the, you know, the middle of Texas, that's a dry line front.
1: Why is it not called a wet line if that's where the storm is?
0: Mm-hmm. That's a good question. That's a solid question.
1: Just curious.
0: Maybe next time we talk to Jet Gerfen, you can ask him that.
1: Let's call him right now. No, okay.
0: Sure, he's busy.
1: Yeah.
0: Yeah. All right. So I hope everybody stays dry and stays safe for our graduations.
1: Yes, and all weekend.
0: Absolutely. All right. A little TV and streaming tonight.
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0: Dropping some straight Latin on us. Let's talk about what's most important, shall we?
1: What is that?
0: Tonight at 8:30 on Amazon, Game 6 of the NBA Playoff Conference Semifinals. The Timberwolves host the San Antonio Spurs. Okay.
1: So this could be it.
0: If the Spurs win tonight, we will play the Spurs on Monday at 7:30. Okay?
1: Okay.
0: If the Spurs lose and it goes to Game 7, that will be played on Sunday. And we will play Game 1 against either team on Wednesday, also at 7:30.
1: And then games every other night after that.
0: That's right. All the games will be on NBC or Peacock for the next round. Peacock! Also tonight, at 6 o'clock on Amazon, the Cavaliers will host the Detroit Pistons. Also tonight, the fourth season finale of Celebrity Jeopardy at 7 on ABC, at 7 on Starz, the series finale of Outlander. And I love Outlander. I kind of jumped the ship about two or three seasons ago. There's a bunch of seasons, by the way. I don't know how many, but there's a bunch. But I really think it's a show that Kim would love.
1: Oh, you've mentioned that. She would like it, right? Because isn't it kind of like romance, dirty, but then also like time travel-y, but then like love-ish?
0: The time travel is really a small part of the story.
1: How can you have time travel be a small part of a story?
0: Because like when it happens, like, she's in that time period for a very long time. So it's not like that she's traveling all over like a Quantum Leap, right? No, it just happens. And then she's like, oh, look at this handsome Scottish fellow. If I'm here, I might as well smash.
1: Yeah, you might as well, right? What happens in another dimension?
0: It's not another dimension. It's another time.
1: Oh, same thing.
0: No, eight different. Seasons. Completely
1: there have been
0: different.
1: Eight seasons, yeah.
0: So that's a lot, because this show's been on before they did just eight episodes a season, right?
1: So she just all of a sudden ends up and she just goes stray and like hooks up with all these dudes in different time periods?
0: No.
1: And she has like a different life in like the regular time period?
0: No, it's just one dude. Well, two technically, because when she travels, her husband is left in the current day.
1: I don't as hate I the remember. Playa. It's the time machine.
0: Down.
1: How does she do it?
0: Well, Heather, it has to do with the Ring of Stones.
1: Oh, Jesus. I quit. No.
0: You'd love it.
1: I don't know. I have heard it's really good.
0: Cersei is what he calls her.
1: They were books, right? They are books?
0: I think they were books originally, yes. But as far as, like, it goes, like, it's well done. The show is very well done. And you really get involved with the characters and, you know, care about how everything's going.
1: I've heard good things about it.
0: Hey, man, series premiere of Dutton Ranch, Paramount Plus. This is the Yellowstone spinoff.
1: It's got that one guy and the one girl.
0: If I'm doing the math right, I think this is the fourth Yellowstone spinoff. Yeah, Kelly Riley, is that who you're thinking of?
1: Yeah, and then the other guy that plays Rip.
0: Is that Cole Hauser?
1: Yes.
0: Beth Dutton and Rip Wheeler. Both fictional names. Thank you very much.
1: That Cole Hauser guy was at the UFC fights last Saturday night, and they kept showing him, and he just looks exactly like his character. He doesn't look any different.
0: I mean, I hate to say it, but maybe if I had that kind of success on a show, I'd just adopt the persona.
1: Yeah, you would just, that's just the way you look. That's just your face now.
0: Hey, a decent cast, though. Ed Harris is in the cast, and so is Annette Bening. So if you got the Paramount Plus, Dutton Ranch.
1: People love those shows. Ellis was shopping at Uptown Cheapskate yesterday, and he picked up a t-shirt, and he was like, because I had found one, and I was like, ooh, look at this one. This is cool. It's from Joshua Tree. He's like, what's that? And I was like, it's a national park. And he was like, oh, yeah, that is kind of cool. And then he's like, Mom, look at this one. It's from Yellowstone. I was like, oh, no, that's for the TV show. It's different.
0: Oh, not the national park.
1: It wasn't for the park.
0: And the Joshua Tree was not a U2 album?
1: No, it was okay. For the park.
0: I saw one the other day that had the cover of Joshua Tree, which is actually a pretty cool cover.
1: It is a cool cover.
0: Even though you've fallen out of love with U2.
1: Mm-hmm.
0: And I was like, oh, that's a pretty cool t-shirt. But that is not what you're talking about.
1: No.
0: Okay. Second season premiere of Rivals on Hulu. Let's go.
1: What's that?
0: Rivals. Isn't that the hockey, gay hockey?
1: No,
0: am I getting confused?
1: That's heated rivalry.
0: Oh, yeah. I don't know what this is.
1: I know you were so...
0: I was getting all flustered.
1: Twitter baited.
0: Yeah. Also on Hulu, the stand-up special, Lisa Ann Walter. It was an accident. I'm not familiar with Lisa Ann. Are you?
1: Mm-mm.
0: Get ready. The second leg of the Triple Crown, the Preakness Stakes at 6 o'clock on NBC. Derby winner Golden Tempo will sit this one out to rest up for the Belmont. Which, what a story that was about Golden Tempo and the first female trainer ever to win the Kentucky Derby. That was cool.
1: Loved that.
0: Yeah. On Netflix at 8 Saturday, Ronda Rousey versus Gina Carano. Is this on y'all's radar?
1: Yeah, Ronda Rousey's coming out of retirement. You know, she had some kids. She got hurt, lost a fight. Didn't fight for a long time.
0: Yeah.
1: How do I know this? I don't want to know this.
0: Yeah, I don't know how you know this.
1: But yes, she's coming out of retirement. But that other chick, she's good too.
0: So when you guys watch these UFC fights, are you paying for them?
1: We just have like whatever it is that just shows them all. I think it's Paramount or one of them.
0: Well, this one's on Netflix.
1: Oh, okay. Then the other UFC fights that we watch are on Paramount. But this, yeah, I guess is a special event.
0: Hey, by the way, you might want to know this. I'm sure you already know this. There's 3 hours of preliminary fights before the main event. So,
1: I mean, I'm not really ever clocked in too much. I did watch the Gesundheit guy and the one last week, and it was pretty good. But
0: so every time I watch the UFC and boxing to a certain extent, I just don't enjoy watching people beat the crap out of each other.
1: No.
0: It doesn't appeal to me at all. Like, it's almost repulsive.
1: I get that.
0: Like, I'm just like, I don't like this.
1: There was one fight last week where the guy just had the dude, and he was just like hitting him and hitting and hit. And I was like, oh no, make them. They need to stop.
0: That's how I feel the whole fight.
1: Yeah,
0: you know.
1: Can you imagine fighting though?
0: I wouldn't do it.
1: I remember Emmanuel talking to me about fighting and like how he'd be trying to make weight before he had a match.
0: It's
1: and
0: crazy,
1: like,
0: you know,
1: he would
0: right?
1: just like eat. All he would eat is like ice chips, and like before that, all he would eat is cantaloupe and turkey. And he would talk to me about the adrenaline, like when you're sitting backstage and then you're walking into the ring. Like I love that part of it. I can't imagine what that must be like.
0: Yeah, I feel like though I got that in all the sports that I played.
1: Yeah,
0: you know, I mean, it wasn't a fight, but. It's kind of a battle.
1: Sure.
0: Yeah.
1: You got a version of that.
0: Yeah. All right. Saturday at 11:30, NBC, Will Ferrell hosts SNL, and Paul McCartney is the musical guest for the 51st season finale. I am very excited about this.
1: Yeah, that'll be good. We have a clip, Paul McCartney and Marcelo Hernandez doing promos for the
0: show. Let's check it out.
5: Hi, I'm Will Ferrell, and I'll be hosting the season finale of SNL this week with musical guest Sir Paul McCartney.
6: Sir Paul, what's it like being a knight?
7: It's an honor. Mm. And one time I killed a dragon.
5: What? I knew it. I told you.
6: Are you serious?
5: I told you.
6: You did.
0: That's pretty good.
1: Yeah.
0: All right. What else? Doctor Who's Natui Gatawa hosts SNL UK. By the way, Doctor Who is huge in the UK. Mm-hmm. That show's been going on for 40 plus years. Me and my dad used to watch it when I was a kid.
1: Yeah, it's been around for a long time.
0: Yeah. Then on Amazon, Shania Twain hosts the 61st annual Academy of Music Country Music Awards.
1: They're saying a lot of the, they're saying.
0: Everyone's saying.
1: Everyone's talking about it. That a lot of records are going to get broken.
0: Okay. Well, performers, Ella Langley, Lainey Wilson, Miranda Lambert, Casey Musgraves, Blake Shelton, Kane Brown, Riley Green, Thomas Rhett, and Little Big Town. So get ready for a bunch of fake accents.
1: Stop. Let the people have it's their so country fake, music. Man. Let them have it.
0: On Fox, the 24th season finale of Family Guy Sunday at 7, and then 8:30 on Fox, the 16th season finale of Bob's Burgers. So a ton of television and streaming this weekend. All right, that's a wrap on it.
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23: What are the chances you are listening to this while drinking a nice hot cup of coffee? If so, don't let me stop you. For years, we've been reporting on the health benefits of coffee, and that's not going to stop today. A new study, this one out of Harvard School of Public Health, found that coffee and tea could help lower your risk of developing dementia. People who enjoyed 1 to 3 caffeinated cups a day saw the biggest impact. In addition to the caffeine, coffee contains hundreds of bioactive compounds that can influence inflammation, glucose metabolism, vascular function, and oxidative stress. It's also possible coffee drinkers might be doing other things that keep them healthy. Eating a more balanced diet, getting plenty of exercise, sleep, not smoking, or drinking too much alcohol. And finally, staying socially active. I'm Dr. Sanjay Gupta, helping you live a better life.
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18: Good morning. 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
1: You want to come over and kick me in the face? I like tea. Well, not gonna have any.
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1: Trying to be helpful, yeah. Joey. 91 today, 71 the low tonight, 90 tomorrow, 86 on Sunday. So Sunday and Monday and Tuesday will be the biggest chances for storms, although there is a chance for some storms tonight and tomorrow as well. Enough to rain out a baseball tournament? I don't know. Enough to rain out a graduation? Absolutely not. Right?
0: That's going to be a bummer.
1: If it rains?
0: Yeah.
1: I want to say last year. It was either last year or the year before it. It was storming during graduation. And I don't remember now what they did.
0: Well, Christine texted me this morning and said that they would reschedule. But then my family's not going to be here.
1: I know. Yeah. Like everybody's coming into town.
0: Right.
1: You don't want that.
0: No.
1: I mean, really, it's only a 30% chance on my forecast. I haven't looked at any other areas, but that's a pretty good chance it won't.
0: Right. Hey, question. Do you think Nugget's partying yet?
2: The thunder rolls. And the lightning strikes.
1: Poor Nug. He's probably... he was going to go in at 9... The procedure was at 9:30.
0: Okay, so he could be rock kicking it right now.
1: Yeah, he's probably got the good stuff. He probably just counted backwards from 5.
0: Right.
1: And is feeling no pain.
0: I think I told my story about the countdown, didn't I? I decided I'm going to be strong, and I'm going to see how long I can stay awake. So I'm like... Just really focus and remember how far you get when you count down from 5. I remember saying 5.
1: And that was it?
0: And I was out.
1: Because our phones are always listening to us, that day that we talked about it, I saw a video of somebody recording a doctor who was getting propofol, and he was going to see how long he could fight it. So he's laying there, but he's got his head lifted up, and he's like, okay, so, I feel that going in. And like he's like, today I'm having a... bisectoral, medial, blah, blah, blah, blah, blah, like all this medical jargon. And then he's like, and then his eyes kind of started to go funky. And he's like, well, that feels good. And he's like, no, he like sits back up like he's going to say something else. And then he just like,
0: well, that's longer than I lasted.
1: Yeah, it was probably like 8 seconds total.
0: Yeah, I did not last that long.
1: Good luck to Nugget and his butt today.
0: Yeah. Hey, you know, when you're doing your thoughts and prayers this morning.
1: Yeah, send some T's and P's to Nug.
0: Nugget's butt. Put that in there.
1: That's funny, T's and P's.
0: Yeah.
1: He's had a lot of TP the last
0: has.
1: 12 hours, I'm sure.
0: I told him to get some wipes. Get some moist wipes.
1: He didn't feel good this morning. He came in. He has this procedure today. He had probably a hellacious night last night. And he still got up. And came to work and printed all of our stuff out, like had everything ready to go for us, which yesterday he had sent me all the passwords and I said, don't come in, just chill till you have to go in. But he didn't. He got up and did it. But I could tell he didn't feel great.
0: Yeah, I could tell too.
1: He said he had a headache.
0: He's a champ for
1: coming in and
0: doing that. We appreciate it for sure.
1: We owe him.
0: All right, we're going to take a break and we'll be right back.
1: I really have come to like love the text line and establish friendships and relationships on there. I love it. How did we ever not have a text line?
0: I know.
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0: Olivia Rodrigo. Her new one, Drop Dead, on 98.9 KISS FM. Miss Heather. Can I do something real quick? I want to wish my friend Lindsay good luck today. She's getting LASIK.
1: Oh, good luck, Lindsay.
0: Which, I tell you what, for me, was life-changing.
1: You're going to love the way you look.
0: I think that's Men's Warehouse.
1: Ah, whatever.
0: Okay. It works.
1: It works. She'll be able to see herself better.
0: You're so proud of yourself, right? Okay.
1: Yeah.
0: That's great.
1: Because I made it.

0: work.
1: Hey. Oh, wait. Yes, ma'am. Don't you do it, Heather. No. I see you.
0: Hey, I just want to say that Tilly is such a great kid, and I'm so proud of her. And I'm so proud of you. You've held it together. I know it's been a rough week. And congratulations to her. And to you.
1: I am actually really excited. I hope it does not get rained out tonight because I'm really excited about it. My sister and brother-in-law coming into town. Always love to see them.
0: Yeah.
1: So, Christine's family's coming into town.
0: It's happy. It's going to be an exciting time.
1: Big party tomorrow.
0: Yeah, see
1: hey,
0: there.
1: You better eat.
0: Oh, what are you talking about? I'm bringing it to go box.
1: When she sent me the invoice, I was like, you said what? What? What is that? On food? Myself?
0: Who would clean up is Holden, but he's got to work, so.
1: Well, take him a plate, okay? That's what I'm talking about.
0: It's going to be good. I'm excited. And I'm excited to see your sister. I haven't seen her in forever.
1: I know. Yeah, my sister and brother-in-law, salt of the earth people. Much better than I am.
0: No, just different.
1: Much better.
0: Not better, just different.
1: Yes, better. You know, when I pass, it's going to be a judgment call.
0: No.
1: They're in the express lane.
0: Yeah.
1: To go straight upstairs.
0: The carte blanche.
1: Yeah.
0: Straight up.
1: Not me. They're going to be like, oh, have you gone through TSA yet?
0: The concierge is going to come down and get them and be like, oh, we have a special elevator for
1: absolutely.
0: You.
1: Absolutely. This guy, they're going to go, well, we haven't decided yet. All right. So congratulations to all of the graduates out there.
0: And to all the parents of the graduates.
1: You're going to be a wreck in 2 years, aren't you?
0: Oh, it's going to be bad. It's going to be, just even this has been hard.
1: Right.
0: It's going to be really bad.
1: Well, I promise not to pay it back to you.
0: I didn't do anything.
1: Oh, my gosh.
0: Do you want me to do it? I'll
1: You've
0: do it right now.
1: You've been doing it for three-plus months.
0: No, no, no.
1: Do not deny it.
0: No, I am
1: do
0: denying
1: not
0: it.
1: Do deny
0: it. It could have been so much worse.
1: Oh, really?
0: Yeah.
1: Okay, whatever.
0: It could have been, like, on the regs. Like, it might have happened here or there, peppered in. But it could have been marinating.
1: Well, to marinate it would have just been lame.
0: No, I don't want to do that. I don't want to do that to you. And I really don't want you to do it to me when it's my turn. So.
1: I won't have to.
0: No, you won't.
1: I won't.
0: I'll be a mess for sure.
1: So, all right. Well, we're going to go on Monday. We do still have a show planned.
0: We do. Nug will be back.
1: Yes.
0: And his butt.
1: Yes, Bud will be back.
0: I'm sure he will go try on all the swimsuits this weekend.
1: Yeah, I would. Wouldn't you?
0: Oh, yeah.
1: All right. So,
0: hope everything goes well for him.
1: Have a fantastic weekend, guys, and we'll see you Monday morning.
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7: Good morning. 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
1: Oh, Phyllis is a big fan. 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
13: What are the chances you are listening to this while drinking a nice hot cup of coffee? If so, don't let me stop you. For years, we've been reporting on the health benefits of coffee, and that's not going to stop today. A new study, this one out of Harvard School of Public Health, found that coffee and tea could help lower your risk of developing dementia. People who enjoyed 1 to 3 caffeinated cups a day saw the biggest impact. In addition to the caffeine, coffee contains hundreds of bioactive compounds that can influence inflammation, glucose metabolism, vascular function, and oxidative stress. It's also possible coffee drinkers might be doing other things that keep them healthy. Eating a more balanced diet, getting plenty of exercise, sleep, not smoking, or drinking too much alcohol. And finally, staying socially active. I'm Dr. Sanjay Gupta, helping you live a better life.
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6: A better life with Dr. Sanjay Gupta.
7: If you are the parent of an infant, it can be really hard to find baby foods that are truly healthy for your child. According to a new study out of UNC Chapel Hill, almost three-quarters of baby foods are ultra-processed and may contain additives that are linked to potential health problems later in life. The study's lead author said what shocked her was that the top ingredient in 71% of these baby foods wasn't a fruit or vegetable, it was one or more additives that babies' guts are not fully developed enough to be able to handle. Eating the right food at this stage of life is so important because this is when children begin developing dietary preferences for the rest of their lives. So take the extra time to look at the ingredient labels on the foods you are buying. You're going to want short lists and also ingredients that you recognize. I'm Dr. Sanjay Gupta, helping you live a better life.
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2: Lizzo says the social media algorithm is killing the music industry. 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Bravo is creating a new reality series about the wealthy wives of Texas Hill Country and how they raise families, run ranches, and manage social events. So far, the working title is Secrets, Lies, Texas Wives.
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0: Hey, it's Joey and Heather. Hope you're having an amazing graduation weekend. Join us Monday morning. We'll have keywords for that Post Malone Jelly Roll flyaway and our little Wayne flyaway.
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0: 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Me, Adam Baum, who are we going to play in the Western Finals? We'll find out for the Thunder. I got Sienna, Spiro, and Shaboozy next.
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14: For years, scientists have been studying the association between depression and dementia. As you might expect, the relationship is complicated. But there's this new study out of the UK which found it's not just broad strokes. There are six symptoms of depression that are especially correlated with dementia risk years later. Number one, losing confidence in yourself. Two, not being able to face up to your problems. Three, not feeling warmth or affection from other people. Four, feeling nervous and anxious all the time. Five, not being satisfied with the way tasks are carried out. And finally, six, difficulty concentrating. What we could be seeing here is the impact of people becoming less social, or that certain changes in the brain lead to both depression and dementia. But dementia takes longer to manifest. If you notice these symptoms, talk to your doctor about it. I'm Dr. Sanjay Gupta, helping you live a better life.
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So here's that Sienna Spiro and Die on This Hill. We'll get you out to Post Malone and Jelly Roll. Yeah, you pick the city, by the way. In about 15 minutes on 98.9 KISS FM with me, Adam Baum, at work.

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0: 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We'd be Adam Bomb with just a little bit after 11 o'clock. We're getting closer to lunchtime. Taylor and Dua Lipa, how about Somber next?
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15: What are the chances you are listening to this while drinking a nice hot cup of coffee? If so, don't let me stop you. For years, we've been reporting on the health benefits of coffee, and that's not going to stop today. A new study, this one out of Harvard School of Public Health, found that coffee and tea could help lower your risk of developing dementia. People who enjoyed 1 to 3 caffeinated cups a day saw the biggest impact. In addition to the caffeine, coffee contains hundreds of bioactive compounds that can influence inflammation, glucose metabolism, vascular function, and oxidative stress. It's also possible coffee drinkers might be doing other things that keep them healthy. Eating a more balanced diet, getting plenty of exercise, sleep, not smoking, or drinking too much alcohol. And finally, staying socially active. I'm Dr. Sanjay Gupta, helping you live a better life.
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3: Kevin Bacon got stung by bees multiple times while hiking with his daughter and her boyfriend. He was the only one they attacked. He said, quote, "They must not have liked my work or something." Ben Affleck and Matt Damon got sued for defamation for their portrayal of real-life Miami-Dade police officers in The Rip. An officer said, "When you rip something, you're stealing something. We never stole a dollar."
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0: Hey, it's Joey and Heather. Hope you're having an amazing graduation weekend. Join us Monday morning. We'll have keywords for that Post Malone Jelly Roll flyaway and our Little Wayne flyaway.
1: We'll want to hear all about the best part of your weekend. 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

0: 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I love that throwback. 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
24: Good morning. 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
24: It sure is.
25: Oh, Phyllis is a big fan. 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When I was out doing that broadcast. 6 weeks ago?
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26: In her first statement since rehab, Britney Spears says she's thankful to her friends and the, quote, many new beautiful people I met through my spiritual journey. Ella Langley is the first female country artist to have the top two spots on the Billboard Hot 100. Choosin' Texas is number one and Be Her is at number two.
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0: Jonathan. Hey, it's Joey and Heather. Hope you're having an amazing graduation weekend. 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We'll have keywords for that Post Malone Jelly Roll flyaway and our Little Wayne flyaway.
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5: A Better Life with Dr. Sanjay Gupta.
6: If you are the parent of an infant, it can be really hard to find baby foods that are truly healthy for your child. According to a new study out of UNC Chapel Hill, almost three-quarters of baby foods are ultra-processed and may contain additives that are linked to potential health problems later in life. The study's lead author said what shocked her was that the top ingredient in 71% of these baby foods wasn't a fruit or vegetable. It was one or more additives that babies' guts are not fully developed enough to be able to handle. Eating the right food at this stage of life is so important because this is when children begin developing dietary preferences for the rest of their lives. So take the extra time to look at the ingredient labels on the foods you are buying. You're going to want short lists and also ingredients that you recognize. I'm Dr. Sanjay Gupta, helping you live a better life.
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celebrating 25 years of the morning show that never acts its age. 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

Loving that Tame Impala on 98.9 Kiss FM. Victoria in Arcadia. Here's your Bruno Mars on that Kiss Cafe. And I just might on the Adam Bomb Show.

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1: Very, very infrequently do I get confused about ideas, whether it's One Republic or somebody else. I work with a lot of female artists, so most of the female artists, like I do for the most part, most of the Tate McRae music, and I love Tate. She's crazy talent, but like imagine me singing Greedy. That would not hit. That would hit different, and it would be, I would be canceled for that whole chorus and that lyric. It just wouldn't sound the same, especially if I tried to dance and was on like a hockey rink and just, you know, doing all kinds of stuff, questionable stuff that I shouldn't do. So a lot of the songs I do, you know, Beyonce, Halo, who am I going to sing that about? You know what I mean? It doesn't make sense. Adele is Adele. So all the artists I work with, for the most part, even the Maroon 5 stuff, they're like, oh, they're a band, or U2, they're a band. None of the songs I've done with Maroon 5, I think, or U2, really make sense with me singing them. I have my own personal narrative, so I got to stick with it.

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0: Hey, it's Joey and Heather. Hope you're having an amazing graduation weekend. 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We'll have keywords for that Post Malone Jelly Roll flyaway and our little Wayne flyaway.
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0: 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How about Bruno and Gaga, too?
1: It's Rula from Weekends with Rula. 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
9: You ever wonder why the same cold virus makes some people so sick and others not sick at all? Well, according to an interesting new study out of Yale School of Medicine, one key factor is how quickly the cells in their noses, called nasal cells, respond to the virus and contain it. It's called the interferon response, and it can vary for different people. Now, when that response gets inhibited, it can trigger a different reaction, which leads to excessive mucus production and inflammation. In other words, a cold that is a lot more miserable. Of course, there are other factors at play: your genetics, any underlying conditions, immunity from vaccinations or previous infections. If you are trying really hard not to get sick, high-quality masks, they can be very effective. Also, good old-fashioned hand washing. And remember not to touch your face. I'm Dr. Sanjay Gupta, helping you live a better life.

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0: right, Sabrina, 98.9 Kiss FM, stacking hits like Taylor and the Chainsmokers and Alex Warren. 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
16: What are the chances you are listening to this while drinking a nice hot cup of coffee? If so, don't let me stop you. For years, we've been reporting on the health benefits of coffee, and that's not going to stop today. A new study, this one out of Harvard School of Public Health, found that coffee and tea could help lower your risk of developing dementia. People who enjoyed 1 to 3 caffeinated cups a day saw the biggest impact. In addition to the caffeine, coffee contains hundreds of bioactive compounds that can influence inflammation, glucose metabolism, vascular function, and oxidative stress. It's also possible coffee drinkers might be doing other things that keep them healthy. Eating a more balanced diet, getting plenty of exercise, sleep, not smoking, or drinking too much alcohol. And finally, staying socially active. I'm Dr. Sanjay Gupta, helping you live a better life.
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2: Lizzo says the social media algorithm is killing the music industry. 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

0: 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Hope you're having an amazing graduation weekend. Join us Monday morning. We'll have keywords for that Post Malone Jelly Roll flyaway and our little Wayne flyaway.
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0: It's going to be big. 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I'm going to pick the city to see him if you want to. Let's go around 2:45 and stack some hits with Sienna Spiro, Huntress, and Tate McRae.
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8: What are the chances you are listening to this while drinking a nice hot cup of coffee? If so, don't let me stop you. For years, we've been reporting on the health benefits of coffee, and that's not going to stop today. A new study, this one out of Harvard School of Public Health, found that coffee and tea could help lower your risk of developing dementia. People who enjoyed 1 to 3 caffeinated cups a day saw the biggest impact. In addition to the caffeine, coffee contains hundreds of bioactive compounds that can influence inflammation, glucose metabolism, vascular function, and oxidative stress. It's also possible coffee drinkers might be doing other things that keep them healthy. Eating a more balanced diet, getting plenty of exercise, sleep, not smoking, or drinking too much alcohol. And finally, staying socially active. I'm Dr. Sanjay Gupta, helping you live a better life.
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Like Sienna Spiro and Die on This Hill. You want to hang out in 10 minutes. We'll get you out to Lil Wayne. You'll see him in the city you want to on his tour.

And you in a boo, 98.9 Kiss FM, flying you to see Lil Wayne. You picked the city on his tour to see him in. 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

0: Let's head on into the weekend, shall we? Happy Friday, Kiss fam, TGIF, and all that fun stuff. Man, I kind of wish we had TGIF still back in the day. You need a little Urkel in our life sometimes. It's your boy Bobby checking in, ready for the weekend. And hey, we ready to get you up out of Oklahoma and have a little fun this summer. How's that sound, right? We got a free chance for you to go jet set off to go check out Lil Wayne back out on tour. 20 years of the Carter album, and he's bringing it all back to the stage. 2 Chainz going to join the fun, too, and, of course, The Game on select shows as well. 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
22: The risk of stroke goes up for all of us as we age, but for women, the risk really amplifies after menopause. In fact, 1 in 5 women in the United States between the ages of 55 and 75 will have a stroke. But according to a new study carried out by researchers in California, adhering to the Mediterranean diet can significantly lower that risk. One expert said, "We continue to see study after study showing that a predominantly plant-based diet improves all sorts of different outcomes. Now, with this diet in particular, you've seen it lower the risk of certain types of cancer, diabetes, depression, dementia, even gum disease. Now, as a reminder, the Mediterranean diet prioritizes eating vegetables, fruits, beans, olive oil, nuts and fish, and limiting meat and dairy. I'm Dr. Sanjay Gupta, helping you live a better life."
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26: Kevin Bacon got stung by bees multiple times while hiking with his daughter and her boyfriend. He was the only one they attacked. He said, quote, "They must not have liked my work or something." Ben Affleck and Matt Damon got sued for defamation for their portrayal of real-life Miami-Dade police officers in The Rip. An officer said, "When you rip something, you're stealing something. We never stole a dollar."
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0: Hey, it's Joey and Heather. Hope you're having an amazing graduation weekend. Join us Monday morning. We'll have keywords for that Post Malone Jelly Roll flyaway and our little Wayne flyaway.
1: We'll want to hear all about the best part of your weekend. And of course, we're going to have to check in on Joey's mental health after Tilly's graduation with 98.9 KISS FM.

0: congrats, by the way, to all the graduates this weekend. Class of 2026, whether you graduate in college or high school or whatever, pre-K, whatever. Congrats to you. We got a big weekend going on. We got graduations this weekend, next weekend. It's a big time. So congrats going out to y'all. And if you got a shout out for one of your graduates, hit us up on the Lucky Star Kiss Hotline, 405-591-9899. Also got your chance to maybe hook up a graduate for this summer, a little summer road trip before they jump into college. We got a chance for them to go see Lil Wayne live on tour, U.S. tour stop of your choice. 20 years of the Carter album. Going to be back on stage. And, of course, 2 Chainz and The Game going to be on select shows as well. $250 spending cash for your graduate. 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And, of course, round trip airfare, deluxe hotel accommodations, and free tickets to go check out Lil Wayne this summer. Just text the national keyword, BELIEVE, to 95819, BELIEVE. 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
9: You know, it's interesting. For such a long time, I think people thought about diseases as something that mostly happened later in life. Just in recent years, however, we as a society have really begun to think about preventing certain ailments much, much earlier. Case in point, new study out of Northwestern University School of Medicine found the mid-30s are a major turning point for men's heart health. For women, about a decade later. But for the men, this is the time when you really need to be thinking about your heart health seriously. At a bare minimum, start seeing a primary care doctor once a year just to get your blood pressure and cholesterol checked. You can also look up and then do your best to follow what is known as the American Heart Association's Life's Essential 8. These are things everyone can do to decrease their risk of heart disease. I'm Dr. Sanjay Gupta, helping you live a better life.
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1: Hi, I'm Ryan Tedder with One Republic, and this is our new song, Need Your Love. 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
0: Here's One Republic's Ryan Tedder on his must-have carry-on items when he's traveling.
1: Must-haves. I travel, I don't know, I was probably in 30 countries this year or last year. Carry-on. If everyone's like, oh, socks and underwear. Obviously socks and underwear, but you can buy that anywhere, so that's crazy. Travel with stuff you can't get outside of the U.S. Like, every singer's worst nightmare is heartburn or acid reflux, so I have, like, the really nice-tasting gummy Tums that taste like candy. I always have Tums on me and Pepcid, a sleep mask, any pharmaceuticals that are, like, prescription that you need. So for me, it's like, if I need steroids, I have to travel with them in case I don't want to cancel a show and I'm, like, almost able to sing but not quite. That's when you, unfortunately, might need a steroid. Sometimes you need sleeping pills, but you have to be careful with all that stuff and just, like, chill. I like to use over-the-counter Walgreens generic stuff if I need to sleep, like melatonin and, you know, the safe, non-toxic stuff. And then headphones, for sure, and then backup headphones, and then chargers. Those are the absolute musts.

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2: 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Accidents currently reported: Kelly at Broadway Extension, Memorial at Portland, and Northwest 11th at Rockwell. Also be aware of slowdowns on I-44 westbound between 39th Expressway and I-40. That's your right now traffic. I'm Cameron Buchholz.
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7: Across the country right now, at this very moment, there are probably arguments taking place about who's doing more of the housework, the homework, the shuttling of kids from this activity to that. It's true. By and large, women do more of this than men. But doesn't have to be that way. And if you and your spouse can level that playing field, it's going to make both of you and your kids happier. Psychologist Yelena Kecmanovic says this might be how you get there. As hard as it might be at first, try to think of your partner like a teammate, not an adversary. Learn how to do some of the chores your partner does to get a better understanding of how much effort something takes. And finally, take the time to acknowledge what the other person is doing, and every now and then, even express your appreciation. That'll go a long way. I'm Dr. Sanjay Gupta, helping you live a better life.
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2: In her first statement since rehab, Britney Spears says she's thankful to her friends and the, quote, many new beautiful people I met through my spiritual journey. Ella Langley is the first female country artist to have the top two spots on the Billboard Hot 100. Choosin' Texas is number one, and Be Her is at number two.
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Oh, your next keyword on the way, 99 Kiss FM. Also giving some shout-outs to the class of 2026 on the Lucky Star Kiss Hotline. 405-591-9899. Shout-out to Matthew graduating from PC North this weekend. And Jennifer, Jessica, and Brittany, Edmund North.

0: Hey, it's Joey and Heather. Hope you're having an amazing graduation weekend. Join us Monday morning. We'll have keywords for that Post Malone Jelly Roll flyaway and our Little Wayne flyaway.
1: We'll want to hear all about the best part of your weekend. And, of course, we're going to have to check in on Joey's mental health after Tilly's graduation with 98.9.

0: 405-591-9899. Also giving these graduation shout-outs, by the way, too. I'm trying to, like, clump all the schools together. We're getting a ton of text. So I'm just trying to clump them together here so we try not to miss anybody, but I'll do my best, all right? Westmore graduates, shout-out to Brittany, Christina, and Lo. Also, PC West, Drake, Joseph, and Samantha, Ryan, Jasmine, Kendra, and Stacy all graduating from PC North this weekend. So congrats going out to y'all. Like I said, I've got tons of texts coming through here on the Lucky Star Kiss Hotline. I'm going to try my best to get them all to you, and I'll try to, like, lump them into the school like that. But if you got something, let us know. 405-591-9899. And since you got your phone out, you might as well text to the national keyword this hour, which is kind of funny and fitting for graduation weekend. Walking is your national keyword this hour. So W-A-L-K-I-N-G, walking. 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
2: 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Accidents currently reported: Kelly at Broadway Extension, Memorial at Portland, and Northwest 11th at Rockwell. Also be aware of slowdowns on I-44 westbound between 39th Expressway and I-40. That's your right now traffic. I'm Cameron Buchholz.
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From the number one movie in the nation right now, Devil Wears Prada 2, Lady Gaga and Doechii. 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I got lots of people blowing us up. 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

0: It's 5 o'clock on Friday and the weekend is in sight. 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Quit putting off that LASIK today and see the weekend a little clearer.
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0: way too. So that's gonna be the hardest thing. It's like picking the city you want to go to. Maybe you want to go to one you love, or maybe you just want to go to a city you've never been before and just do a little exploring. 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
2: 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Accidents currently reported: I-44 eastbound at 39th Expressway, Kelly at Broadway Extension, Western at Memorial, Northwest 122nd at MacArthur, and Northwest 39th at Portland. Also be aware of slowdowns on I-35 southbound at I-240. That's your Right Now Traffic. I'm Cameron Buchholz.
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15: Woody Harrelson and Matthew McConaughey's upcoming show, Brothers, will tease the rumors that they're half-brothers in real life. They'll play fictionalized versions of themselves. Weird Al Yankovic is working on a stage show called Dare to be Stupid, the Weird Al musical. It'll be an original story using songs from throughout his career. Dare to be stupid.
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out those shout-outs for the class of 2026 on the Lucky Star Kiss Hotline. If you got one, 405-591-9899. Trying to lump the schools together. Do my best to get them all in here. But Logan, Alice, Melissa. Sorry, I messed it up. But y'all graduating from Deer Creek this week. Hopefully you'd better in spelling than I did. Sorry.

0: You can, graduates, anything you set your mind to, and not to, like, parent you into the weekend here, but seriously, I'm going to do it one last time here. Enjoy the moment this weekend. I know you, especially the kids, I know you've been trying to get to graduation. It's been that, like, light at the end of the tunnel you've been trying to get to for years and years and years, and this weekend, you finally made it. But just know, you are going to be yearning for this time, years down the line, of all the fun times you had in high school and middle school and all that fun stuff. So soak it in. Parents, you soak it in too. I know we got all the graduation parties and all the craziness that is going on this week and next week or whatever it is going on with graduation. Family in town. Don't forget to just sit back and soak it up because it is a huge deal. All right? So shout out to the parents. Shout out to the kids as well. And shout out to the teachers who put it all through as well. But have a great time this weekend. Celebrate. Still got those shout outs on the Lucky Star Kids Hotline. Give your graduate a shout-out, class of 2026. Any advice we got for you? I don't know. Just, like, don't come take my job, okay?
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2: 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Accidents currently reported: I-44 eastbound at 39th Expressway, Kelly at Broadway Extension, Western at Memorial, Northwest 122nd at MacArthur, and Northwest 39th at Portland. Also be aware of slowdowns on I-35 southbound at I-240. That's your Right Now Traffic. I'm Cameron Buchholz.
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13: A Better Life with Dr. Sanjay Gupta.
14: If you are the parent of an infant, it can be really hard to find baby foods that are truly healthy for your child. According to a new study out of UNC Chapel Hill, almost three-quarters of baby foods are ultra-processed and may contain additives that are linked to potential health problems later in life. The study's lead author said what shocked her was that the top ingredient in 71% of these baby foods wasn't a fruit or vegetable, it was one or more additives that babies' guts are not fully developed enough to be able to handle. Eating the right food at this stage of life is so important because this is when children begin developing dietary preferences for the rest of their lives. So take the extra time to look at the ingredient labels on the foods you are buying. You're going to want short lists and also ingredients that you recognize. I'm Dr. Sanjay Gupta, helping you live a better life.
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1: A guy coughed in my face yesterday and went, damn cedar kicking up from Texas with those storms. 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

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Madonna and Sabrina Carpenter. 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
2: 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Registration begins at 11 a.m. and the doubles tournament starts at noon. Accidents currently reported: I-44 eastbound at 39th Expressway, Kelly at Broadway Extension, Western at Memorial, Northwest 122nd at MacArthur, and Northwest 39th at Portland. Also be aware of slowdowns on I-35 southbound at I-240. That's your Right Now Traffic. I'm Cameron Buchholz.
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4: This week, Kevin Bacon was attacked by bees. Dua Lipa sued a major tech company for using her picture, and Alex Earl decided to sidestep a question about her recent drama with Alex Cooper. 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And one actress says that she was fired for talking openly about postpartum depression. Yeah, it's all coming up this weekend on the Hollywood Five.
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9: Maybe we should get a puppy, and then that would maybe keep Ruby young. 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
13: If you're someone who isn't super active, just thinking about the amount of exercise you're supposed to get every week can feel daunting. 75 minutes of vigorous exercise, 150 minutes of moderate intensity exercise. It's a lot. But I have some good news for you in the form of a recent study out of Norway. Researchers found that for most sedentary people, getting just 5 more minutes of meaningful movement a day had a statistically significant impact on their expected lifespan. So did reducing the amount of time they sat every day by just 30 minutes. That's not to say that this bare minimum is what you should aspire to, but I think it's a good reminder that doing something is always better than doing nothing. The point is, just get started. Work just a little bit more movement into your daily routine, and don't even think of it as exercise. I'm Dr. Sanjay Gupta, helping you live a better life.
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tipsy, that means they're not texting in the national keyword to get qualified to go see Lil Wayne this summer. So maybe that'll work out for your favor. Just saying. Text the keyword BELIEVE to 95819, BELIEVE, to 95819. 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

0: keyword. That's pretty much all you got to do. 95819 is the number. Text the keyword BELIEVE. BELIEVE. Text that to 95819. You can qualify to go check out Lil Wayne this summer. 2 decades of the Carter album and bringing it all back to the stage in a giant stadium tour and your chance to go VIP, right? Round trip airfare, deluxe hotel accommodations, free tickets to the show, plus $250 spending cash. I might think a graduate might want a little trip somewhere this summer. I'm just saying. Maybe they'll bring mom with you. Maybe it could be like one last mother-daughter excursion before we go off to college. I don't know. It's up to you. Believe. BELIEVE. Text that to 95819. You could be seeing Weezy this summer. Kiss FM. Good luck.
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2: 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Accidents currently reported: I-44 eastbound at 39th Expressway, Kelly at Broadway Extension, Western at Memorial, Northwest 122nd at MacArthur, and Northwest 39th at Portland. Also be aware of slowdowns on I-35 southbound at I-240. That's your Right Now Traffic. I'm Cameron Buchholz.
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9: A Better Life with Dr. Sanjay Gupta.
10: You know, it's interesting. For such a long time, I think people thought about diseases as something that mostly happened later in life. Just in recent years, however, we as a society have really begun to think about preventing certain ailments much, much earlier. Case in point, new study out of Northwestern University School of Medicine found the mid-30s are a major turning point for men's heart health. For women, about a decade later. But for the men, this is the time when you really need to be thinking about your heart health seriously. At a bare minimum, start seeing a primary care doctor once a year just to get your blood pressure and cholesterol checked. You can also look up and then do your best to follow what is known as the American Heart Association's Life's Essential 8. These are things everyone can do to decrease the risk of heart disease. I'm Dr. Sanjay Gupta, helping you live a better life.
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right, don't forget Nugget from the Joey and Heather Morning Show. Going to be out live at David Stanley Chrysler Jeep Dodge this weekend, Saturday. Stop on in and get your new ride. Maybe a graduate earned themselves a new ride this weekend. 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And once again, big shout out to all the graduates this weekend. Class of 2026. Y'all did it. I know Joey's going to be a wreck till he graduating this weekend. So make sure you stop by Monday and give him like a radio hug. All right. We'll see you next week.